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1: There are multiple reports that the U.S. and Iran have reached a deal to extend the ceasefire, but the White House not confirming that. Today, Treasury Secretary Scott Bessent would only tell White House reporters any deal would have to be approved by President Trump.
2: President Trump has made it very clear, he talked about it at the cabinet meeting, that he has several red lines.
1: The main one, that Iran could not have a nuclear weapon. A massive natural gas explosion destroyed a Dallas apartment building. Officials searching for 11 people unaccounted for. Dallas Fire Rescue also confirming 4 injuries, and teams can be seen sifting through the rubble as they put out some hot spots. The No Kings movement planning nationwide protests coinciding with President Trump's 80th birthday on June 14th. 3 sets of No Kings protests have occurred since President Trump returned to office. The first set of demonstrations took place last year on Trump's 79th birthday. I'm Jim Root.
3: For Northwest Indiana, temperatures will be in the low 50s overnight tonight with mostly clear skies, mostly sunny again tomorrow with highs near 80, mostly cloudy Friday night with lows in the mid-50s, mid-70s Saturday with partly sunny skies, mostly sunny Sunday with highs in the mid-70s, upper 70s on Monday with full sunshine. That's your region forecast.

Riley Green on Indiana 105. It is Brooke here Thursday night. And Riley Green can add another TV gig to his resume because he, along with Laura Spencer from Good Morning America, are the CMA Fest hosts this year. She said.

the country station, Indiana 105. And if you love today, you're going to love tomorrow. It's going to be a little bit warmer tomorrow. Plenty of sun and highs near 80.

0: For Northwest Indiana, mostly clear overnight tonight with temperatures falling into the low 50s. We'll be near 80 degrees on Friday with mostly sunny skies. Mostly cloudy Friday night with lows in the mid-50s. Partly sunny Saturday with highs in the mid-70s. Then mostly sunny Sunday with highs again in the mid-70s. Upper 70s on Monday with lots of sunshine. That's your region forecast.
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0: Sunday, July 26th, Classic 90s Country with Trace Adkins with John Foster. 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

Indiana 105, Cody Johnson. And, you know, summer's right around the corner. It's kind of sort of technically already here. But my point is your dog is needing to get rid of that winter coat. And it happens naturally. It's also very messy when they just start shedding. So if you go to the grooming department at Healthy Paws, they can de-shed your dog for you. And Healthy Paws is in Valparaiso at 2912

0: 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It brings the heat.
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0: Thursday, July 23rd, Max McNown with Briscoe. 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
1: The White House is not confirming if there is a deal on the table with Iran to extend the ceasefire. Today, Treasury Secretary Scott Bessent in the White House press room, peppered with questions about that from reporters, said any deal would have to be subject to President Trump's approval. Meantime, Secretary Bessent says the American economy is doing well. He ran down a list of Trump administration accomplishments, including record tax returns from the One Big Beautiful Bill, growth in 401k accounts, record U.S. energy exports, and the popularity of Trump accounts. U.S. Attorney General Todd Blanch says prosecutions are coming as protesters continue to clash with ICE at a New Jersey immigration detention center.
2: I promise you that those rioters and the violence that we saw on our streets in Jersey the last couple days is not going to be tolerated.
1: Blanch says what's going on at Newark's Delaney Hall are not peaceful protests, but rather sick, quote-unquote, illegal acts against ICE officers. I'm Jim Lurie.
3: For Northwest Indiana, mostly clear overnight tonight with temperatures falling into the low 50s. We'll be near 80 degrees on Friday with mostly sunny skies. Mostly cloudy Friday night with lows in the mid-50s, mid-70s Saturday with partly sunny skies. Mostly sunny on Sunday with highs again in the mid-70s, upper 70s Monday with lots of sunshine. That's your region forecast.

So have you heard? This is going to be a great show. Jelly Roll is playing at Festival of the Lakes in Hammond on July 16th in Indiana 105. Yeah, we want to get you there. And the Mullet Man next week, Wednesday, Thursday, and Friday, will give you a chance to win a pair of gold seats to see Jelly Roll. Jenny.

Country Station, Indiana 105. It is Thursday. It's also National Burger Day. Yeah, you know, of all the foods out there, hamburgers, cheeseburgers, burgers in general, they deserve their own day. Now, question is, who here in the region has the best burger? That is a tough call.

0: for Northwest Indiana, mostly clear tonight with temperatures falling into the low 50s. We'll be near 80 degrees on Friday with mostly sunny skies. Mostly cloudy Friday night with temperatures in the mid-50s, mid-70s on Saturday with partly sunny skies. Mostly sunny Sunday with highs in the mid-70s, upper 70s Monday with full sunshine. That's your region forecast.
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105, and you know, if you're looking for something to do this weekend, check out tomorrow, the Mullet Man right around rush hour, because he has the Indiana 105 weekend rollout driven by Curry Motors Auto Group in Valparaiso, and he'll give you, you know, ideas of things to do this weekend. 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
1: Multiple reports that the U.S. and Iran have reached a deal to extend the ceasefire have not been confirmed by the White House. Today, Treasury Secretary Scott Bessent would only tell White House reporters in the press room that any deal would have to be subject to President Trump's approval. A massive natural gas explosion destroyed a Dallas apartment building as officials search for 11 unaccounted for people. Dallas Fire Rescue also confirming 4 injuries as teams seem to be sifting through the rubble as they put out remaining hotspots. The home of Supreme Court Justice Amy Coney Barrett was targeted by a swatting call last night. Police in Northern Virginia say they received a call on a non-emergency line reporting suspicious noise of gunshots at Barrett's address. Fairfax County police officers coordinated with Supreme Court police and confirmed the report was fake. Swatting calls, where individuals falsely call authorities to report criminal threats, have been used to target several public officials in recent years. I'm Jim Rubin.
2: For Northwest Indiana, temperatures will be in the low 50s overnight tonight with mostly clear skies, mostly sunny again tomorrow with highs near 80, mostly cloudy Friday night with lows in the mid-50s, mid-70s Saturday with partly sunny skies, mostly sunny Sunday with highs in the mid-70s, upper 70s on Monday with full sunshine. That's your region forecast.

t-shirt, wondering who's gonna kiss who first. You know what I'm talking about. Hey baby, what you doing tonight? It's butterflies and Bud Lights under the stars and on the stripes of a beach town.

If the last several days is any indication, the 4th of July is going to be super, super loud at my house. Kids in my neighborhood. When was it? I think over the weekend they've started blowing off fireworks. And late at night, too. That's the part that kills me the most. The Country Station, Indy.

0: For Northwest Indiana, mostly clear overnight tonight with temperatures falling into the low 50s. We'll be near 80 degrees on Friday with mostly sunny skies. Mostly cloudy Friday night with lows in the mid-50s. Partly sunny Saturday with highs in the mid-70s. Then mostly sunny Sunday with highs again in the mid-70s. Upper 70s on Monday with lots of sunshine. That's your region forecast.
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1: The White House is not confirming if there's a deal on the table with Iran to extend the ceasefire. Treasury Secretary Scott Bessent, speaking to reporters from the White House today, just praised President Trump's efforts.
2: This administration, President Trump, has done something that no other administration is able to do. We have gotten the Iranians to talk about their nuclear program.
1: Bessent would only say any deal would have to be subject to President Trump's approval. Meantime, President Trump's refiling his multi-billion-dollar lawsuit over the Wall Street Journal's report on Jeffrey Epstein's birthday letter. The president is suing his publisher and two journalists over a July 2025 report on a lewd birthday letter to Epstein featuring Trump's name. And Michigan Governor Gretchen Whitmer says she is not running for president in 2028. The high-profile Democrat telling WJBK-TV that she looks forward to taking a break when she leaves office. I'm Jim Rubin.
3: For Northwest Indiana, mostly clear overnight tonight with temperatures falling into the low 50s. We'll be near 80 degrees on Friday with mostly sunny skies. Mostly cloudy Friday night with lows in the mid-50s, mid-70s Saturday with partly sunny skies. Mostly sunny on Sunday with highs again in the mid-70s, upper 70s Monday with lots of sunshine. That's your region forecast.

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It is Kid Rock on

The Country Station, Indiana 105, and you know how there's always like a drink of the summer and a movie of the summer and a song of the summer? Well, apparently already, and summer has barely started, Fresca Hard. Yeah, Fresca with booze. They're calling it the new seltzer of the summer. I never liked Fresca. It might actually be an improvement with some liquor in it. There are four flavors, and a 12-pack runs about $18.

0: For Northwest Indiana, mostly clear tonight with temperatures falling into the low 50s. We'll be near 80 degrees on Friday with mostly sunny skies. Mostly cloudy Friday night with temperatures in the mid-50s, mid-70s on Saturday with partly sunny skies. Mostly sunny Sunday with highs in the mid-70s, upper 70s Monday with full sunshine. That's your region forecast.
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Indiana 105 wants to get you to see Jelly Roll at Festival of the Lakes in Hammond on July 16th. And Mullet Man is going to give you a chance to win a pair of gold seats to Jelly's concert. And that's going to be happening

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1: There are multiple reports that the U.S. and Iran have reached a deal to extend the ceasefire, but the White House not confirming that. Today, Treasury Secretary Scott Bessent would only tell White House reporters any deal would have to be approved by President Trump.
2: President Trump has made it very clear, he talked about it at the cabinet meeting, that he has several red lines.
1: The main one, that Iran could not have a nuclear weapon. A massive natural gas explosion destroyed a Dallas apartment building. Officials searching for 11 people unaccounted for. Dallas Fire Rescue also confirming 4 injuries, and teams can be seen sifting through the rubble as they put out some hot spots. The No Kings movement planning nationwide protests coinciding with President Trump's 80th birthday on June 14th. 3 sets of No Kings protests have occurred since President Trump returned to office. The first set of demonstrations took place last year on Trump's 79th birthday. I'm Jim Rubin.
3: For Northwest Indiana, temperatures will be in the low 50s overnight tonight with mostly clear skies, mostly sunny again tomorrow with highs near 80, mostly cloudy Friday night with lows in the mid-50s, mid-70s Saturday with partly sunny skies, mostly sunny Sunday with highs in the mid-70s, upper 70s on Monday with full sunshine. That's your region forecast.

Hey, another Friday means more 50-50 Friday deals. Yeah, it's all about food this week, Chomp cheesesteaks and more. You can get a half-price coupon. Also, Tavern on the Lake, they have some awesome food. And Patrick's Grill, that's in Michigan City. 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

0: For Northwest Indiana, mostly clear overnight tonight with temperatures falling into the low 50s. We'll be near 80 degrees on Friday with mostly sunny skies. Mostly cloudy Friday night with lows in the mid 50s. Partly sunny Saturday with highs in the mid 70s. Then mostly sunny Sunday with highs again in the mid 70s. Upper 70s on Monday with lots of sunshine. That's your region forecast.
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Well, I have not turned my air conditioning on yet, but I did break out the fan yesterday, so I'm going to go home. I've got my window open, going to turn on the fan, and it's going to feel so good. My neighbors, I hear their AC running, but I'm not quite there yet. I will catch you back here tomorrow night at

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1: The White House is not confirming if there is a deal on the table with Iran to extend the ceasefire. Today, Treasury Secretary Scott Bessent in the White House press room, peppered with questions about that from reporters, said any deal would have to be subject to President Trump's approval. Meantime, Secretary Bessent says the American economy is doing well. He ran down a list of Trump administration accomplishments, including record tax returns from the One Big Beautiful Bill, growth in 401k accounts, record U.S. energy exports, and the popularity of Trump accounts. U.S. Attorney General Todd Blanche says prosecutions are coming as protesters continue to clash with ICE at a New Jersey immigration detention center.
2: I promise you that those rioters and the violence that we saw on our streets in Jersey the last couple days is not going to be tolerated.
1: Blanche says what's going on at Newark's Delaney Hall are not peaceful protests, but rather sick, quote-unquote, illegal acts against ICE officers.

through the weekend. Mid-50s for the low later tonight. Partly sunny on Saturday with highs in the mid-70s. East wind gusting around 20 miles per hour. Sunday, mostly sunny, highs again in the mid-70s. That's your region forecast.

0: Here's your forecast for Northwest Indiana. Our beautiful dry stretch of weather continues. It will be cooler, though, along the lakefront each day by about 5 to 10 degrees. Low in the low 50s this morning. Highs approaching 80 this afternoon. Mostly sunny skies. Right around 70 near the lakefront. Mid-50s for our Friday night. Temperatures for our Saturday will be in the mid-70s. Upper 60s along the lakefront with an east wind gusting around 20 miles per hour. Sunday mostly sunny. Highs in the mid-70s. Upper 60s along the lakefront. Monday sunny skies. Highs in the upper 70s.
1: Summer weather in the region. It brings the heat.
2: Temperatures are going to surge, and as a result, it's going to get hot around here.
1: It brings the storms.
2: There are going to be days of heavy rain and storms.
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3: There's been no confirmation from the White House yet about multiple reports that the U.S. and Iran have reached a deal to extend the ceasefire. On Thursday, Treasury Secretary Scott Bessent spoke to reporters from the White House press room and was peppered with questions about a possible deal. Bessent would only say that any deal would have to be subject to President Trump's approval. Former Attorney General Pam Bondi is set to appear before a congressional committee on Friday to answer questions about the Justice Department's release of the Epstein files. The closed-door hearing is expected to focus on her handling of the investigation into Epstein and his accomplice, Ghislaine Maxwell. The No Kings movement is planning nationwide protests to coincide with President Trump's 80th birthday. Organizers are speaking out against what they're calling strongman politics and corruption as people gather in protest on June 14th. A watch party will take place in New York City as the headline for the protests, and there will be 18 watch parties in 11 different states. I'm Tammy Trujillo.
4: For Northwest Indiana, temperatures this morning in the low 50s. Another beautiful day for our Friday. Mostly sunny skies with highs near 80, about 10 degrees cooler along the lake. Mostly cloudy later tonight, lows dropping into the mid-50s. Saturday and Sunday, highs will be in the mid-70s, upper 60s along the lakefront. Monday of next week, we remain dry, sunny skies with highs in the upper 70s. No chance of rain in our forecast into the middle part of next week. We remain dry. That's your forecast.

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0: For Northwest Indiana, our dry, sunny stretch of weather continues. Temperatures in the low 50s this morning. Mostly sunny skies. Highs near 80 for our Friday afternoon, but it will be cooler once again along the lakefront tomorrow and through the weekend. Mid-50s for the low later tonight. Partly sunny on Saturday with highs in the mid-70s. East wind gusting around 20 miles per hour. Sunday, mostly sunny. Highs again in the mid-70s. That's your region forecast.
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1: There's still no confirmation from the White House about multiple reports that the U.S. and Iran have reached a deal to extend the ceasefire. On Thursday, Treasury Secretary Scott Bessent spoke to reporters in the White House press room and was peppered with questions about a possible deal. All he would say is that any deal would be subject to President Trump's approval. The rain has been falling across the southeast as millions in the region hunker down for what could be days of thunderstorms. The surge of precipitation comes just days before the start of the Atlantic hurricane season. It also comes after storms in Texas earlier in the week prompted numerous water rescues due to flash flooding. Former NHL star Claude Lemieux has died at the age of 60. The NHL Alumni Association announced his passing on Thursday. TMZ reports he died by suicide. He appeared publicly Monday in Montreal before Game 3 of the Eastern Conference Final. Lemieux played 21 seasons in the NHL and won 4 Stanley Cups with the Montreal Canadiens, New Jersey Devils, and Colorado Avalanche. I'm Tammy Trujillo.
2: Here's your forecast for Northwest Indiana. Our beautiful dry stretch of weather continues. It will be cooler, though, along the lakefront each day by about 5 to 10 degrees. Low in the low 50s this morning. Highs approaching 80 this afternoon. Mostly sunny skies. Right around 70 near the lakefront. Mid-50s for our Friday night. Temperatures for our Saturday will be in the mid-70s. Upper 60s along the lakefront with an east wind gusting around 20 miles per hour. Sunday mostly sunny. Highs in

0: For Northwest Indiana, temperatures this morning in the low 50s. Another beautiful day for our Friday. Mostly sunny skies with highs near 80, about 10 degrees cooler along the lake. Mostly cloudy later tonight, lows dropping into the mid-50s. Saturday and Sunday, highs will be in the mid-70s, upper 60s along the lakefront. Monday of next week, we remain dry, sunny skies with highs in the upper 70s. No chance of rain in our forecast into the middle part of next week. We remain dry. That's your forecast.
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1: Vice President Vance says the United States is very close to finalizing an agreement with Iran, though several talking points remain. U.S. officials say the two sides have tentatively agreed to a 60-day extension of the ceasefire, the reopening of the Strait of Hormuz, and new talks on Iran's nuclear program. The proposed agreement of understanding still requires approval from President Trump and Iranian leaders. Former Attorney General Pam Bondi is set to appear before a congressional committee today to answer questions about the Justice Department's release of the Epstein files. The closed-door hearings expected to focus on her handling of the investigation into Epstein and his accomplice, Ghislaine Maxwell. A Blue Origin rocket exploded on the launch pad at Cape Canaveral Thursday night. An engine test of the Blue Origin New Glenn rocket was taking place when officials say it experienced an anomaly. Company owner Jeff Bezos confirmed the rocket was lost. There were no deaths or injuries reported. I'm Tammy Trujillo.
2: For Northwest Indiana, our dry, sunny stretch of weather continues. Temperatures in the low 50s this morning, mostly sunny skies. Highs near 80 for our Friday afternoon, but it will be cooler once again along the lakefront tomorrow and through the weekend. Mid-50s for the low later tonight, partly sunny on Saturday with highs in the mid-70s, east wind gusting around 20 miles per hour. Sunday, mostly sunny, highs again in the mid-70s. That's your region forecast.

0: Here's your forecast for Northwest Indiana. Our beautiful dry stretch of weather continues. It will be cooler, though, along the lakefront each day by about 5 to 10 degrees. Low in the low 50s this morning. Highs approaching 80 this afternoon. Mostly sunny skies. Right around 70 near the lakefront. Mid-50s for our Friday night. Temperatures for our Saturday will be in the mid-70s. Upper 60s along the lakefront with an east wind gusting around 20 miles per hour. Sunday mostly sunny. Highs in the mid-70s. Upper 60s along the lakefront. Monday sunny skies. Highs in the upper 70s.
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1: No injuries have been reported after a Blue Origin rocket exploded on the launch pad in Florida Thursday night. Here's Tammy Trujillo.
2: Authorities say the Blue Origin New Glenn rocket was conducting an engine test to Cape Canaveral when the explosion happened. The rocket was expected to launch several broadband satellites soon. Blue Origin said in a statement that they'll provide updates when they know more about what happened. I'm Tammy Trujillo.
1: The U.S. and Iran are close to a deal, according to Vice President Vance. U.S. officials say the two sides have tentatively agreed to a 60-day extension of the ceasefire, the reopening of the Strait of Hormuz, and

0: new talks on Iran's nuclear program. The proposed agreement of understanding still requires approval from President Trump and Iranian leaders, and Vance noted that negotiators are still going back and forth over issues related to Iran's nuclear capabilities. And at least three people are dead after a natural gas explosion devastated a Dallas apartment building. The explosion created a fire that had 100 firefighters battling the blaze. I'm Mark Mayfield.
1: For Northwest Indiana, temperatures this morning in the low 50s. Another beautiful day for our Friday. Mostly sunny skies with highs near 80, about 10 degrees cooler along the lake. Mostly cloudy later tonight, lows dropping into the mid-50s. Saturday and Sunday, highs will be in the mid-70s, upper 60s along the lakefront. Monday of next week, we remain dry, sunny skies with highs in the upper 70s. No chance of rain in our forecast into the middle part of next week. We remain dry. That's your forecast.

0: For Northwest Indiana, our dry, sunny stretch of weather continues. Temperatures in the low 50s this morning. Mostly sunny skies. Highs near 80 for our Friday afternoon, but it will be cooler once again along the lakefront tomorrow and through the weekend. Mid-50s for the low later tonight. Partly sunny on Saturday with highs in the mid-70s. East wind gusting around 20 miles per hour. Sunday, mostly sunny. Highs again in the mid-70s. That's your region forecast.
1: Summer weather in the region. It brings the heat.
2: Temperatures are going to surge, and as a result, it's going to get hot around here.
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1: The U.S. and Iran are close to a deal, according to Vice President Vance. U.S. officials say the two sides have tentatively agreed to a 60-day extension of the ceasefire, the reopening of the Strait of Hormuz, and new talks on Iran's nuclear program. The proposed agreement of understanding still requires approval from President Trump and Iranian leaders, and Vance noted that negotiators are still going back and forth over issues related to Iran's nuclear capabilities. Anthropic is currently the world's most valuable artificial intelligence startup. Tammy Trujillo fills us in.
2: The company reached a $965 billion valuation after announcing

Kenny Chesney on The Country Station. It is Indiana 105. Good morning, and you made it to the weekend. Woo! It's Katie Day with you, celebrating in style with some of our favorite country songs. Here's Dustin Lynch on Indiana 105.

Megan Patrick on a feel-good Friday morning. It is Indiana 105. I'm Katie Day, keeping you company to start off your weekend. Make sure that you started on the right note. It's Friday morning.

0: March, being halfway through the year, so it might be a little good idea to check in with your New Year's resolution and see where you're at. Anyway, question of the day, we're going to talk about it in an hour on Facebook at Indiana 105. You'll take a trip into the viral spiral, see what's trending after 7:30. And one region rat has been on the struggle bus as of late. They've not been able to mow their yard in at least a week, but we don't want you to make that same mistake.
1: Moving along in pretty good shape early on a Friday morning across northwest Indiana. Our highways and expressways are trouble-free right now. No incidents or accidents to report. If you're heading inbound to Chicago, forward to the Ryan looks good. Our volume will begin building quickly here, and then we'll start to slow down through our Klein Avenue corridor between 80 and 94 and the Lakeshore with the roadwork lane restrictions that are there. Something you'd like to tell us, give us a call, 219-405-7743, our hotline. Scott Rosenberg, Region News Team Traffic.
2: For northwest Indiana, highs in the lower 80s this afternoon. Calm wind becoming south-southeast around 5 miles per hour. Partly cloudy tonight with a low around 54. Saturday, mostly sunny skies, highs around the mid-70s. Saturday night, mostly cloudy with lows in the lower 50s. Sunday, continued dry, partly sunny skies, highs again around the mid-70s, with lows around the mid-50s Sunday night. And Monday, mostly sunny skies with a high near 77.
0: 5:15, good morning. Taking a look around northwest Indiana, Hebron's at 49, Michigan City at 52, Valparaiso 50.
3: Tired of

We've got a countdown in the studio here. 56 days from now, Bailey Zimmerman is going to take the stage at the Porter County Fair. That is July 24th. You can grab your tickets before they're gone on the Porter County Fair official website. That's one sure way to get you excited for the weekend. Maybe you've had a long week and you're just glad that it's here. We're going to be around the mid-70s all weekend long, and maybe you're planning on mowing the lawn. Unless, of course, you're the guy in Northwest Indiana who had their mower swiped from the front lawn. But I don't know if that means that we have a thief on our hands. You're going to hear that story in 6 minutes on Indiana 105. I know.

0: If you place it by the edge of your driveway, near the street, or even directly on the front porch, don't be surprised if someone picks it up thinking it's free. One resident in Valparaiso had their lawnmower swiped from their lawn.
1: Swiper, no swiping!
0: Though I don't know if I'd call them a thief. Hey, it's Katie on Indiana 105. And a homeowner on Campbell Street in Valparaiso had set out their mower last week, intended only to be picked up by the repair person that they contacted. But unfortunately, like most things left out by the side of the road, someone must have thought it was free, because that mower was gone by the time the repair person got there. And I gotta say, I don't really blame the person who drove by and picked it up, because without any sign to indicate that the mower was meant for the repair person, anything free or severely discounted would make any passerby act quickly. I mean, have you seen how expensive everything's become these days? You can't blame people for loving a good curbside find. This one just so happened to belong to somebody still. Hopefully the mower didn't roll too far away from home, because Mother Nature is starting to take over.
2: In Porter County, the town of Chesterton says North Calumet Avenue will be closed between State Road 49 and 900 North from 7 a.m. to 5 p.m. today, Friday, May 29th. A news release said NIPSCO will be working on three utility poles located off the roadway and need to unload matting for heavy equipment to run on. Additionally, NDOT will close the north and southbound turn lanes from 49 onto North Calumet. In Northwest Indiana, to accommodate passengers going to see Morgan Wallen at Soldier Field next month, the South Shore Line will stop select trains at Metra's 18th Street station, which connects passengers directly to the Soldier Field entrance via a pedestrian walkway. 18th Street station is not a regularly scheduled stop, so passengers should purchase tickets for Museum Campus 11th Street. The concert is Friday, June 19th and Saturday, June 20th. Several trains will serve 18th Street Station for Morgan Wallen, the South Shore Line said, and riders are asked to cross-reference the train schedule to find all station stop times for your selected train. There is a renewed massive bipartisan push to keep AM radio inside your dashboard. Michael Kastner reports.
3: 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Florida Congressman Gus Belarakis warns that when hurricanes strike and cell towers fail, AM radio is a critical emergency lifeline for local news and evacuation orders.
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3: 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I'm Michael Kastner.
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5: Friday morning, volume on the rise, and we're starting to ride the brakes northbound Klein Avenue, just north of 8094, squeezing into the work zone. All of our other highways and expressways looking pretty good and trouble-free so far this morning. If you're headed to Chicago, forward to the Ryan, that is moving along in pretty good shape. South Shore trains reporting on time. 219-405-7743 is our hotline. Scott Rosenberg, Region News Team Traffic.
2: For Northwest Indiana, highs in the lower 80s this afternoon. Calm wind becoming south-southeast around 5 miles per hour. Partly cloudy tonight with a low around 54. Saturday, mostly sunny skies, highs around the mid-70s. Saturday night, mostly cloudy with lows in the lower 50s. Sunday, continued dry, partly sunny skies, highs again around the mid-70s, with lows around the mid-50s Sunday night. And Monday, mostly sunny skies with a high near 77.
0: 5:30, good morning in the region. Happy Friday morning. Right now in Valparaiso, temp at 50. Winfield 49, Crown Point 48.
5: The White Sox captured a series victory after topping the Twins 6-2 in their finale in Chicago. Davis Martin earned the win after striking out 5 over 6 innings. Randall Grichuk with a 3-run double. The Sox have won back-to-back games, 3 of their last 4. They're in second place in the AL Central at 29-27. Eric Fetty takes the ball against the Tigers this evening at Wray Field, 6:40. The Cubs split their 4-game set against the Pirates with a 7-2 win in Pittsburgh last night. Ian Happ broke the game open with a 2-run home run in the top of the 8th, while Colin Ray earned his 5th win. The Cubs are in second place in the NL Central with a 31-26 record. They send Shota Imanaga to the mound against the Cardinals in St. Louis tonight at 6:15. The Railcats bats exploded in the 3rd inning, leading to a 9-3 win over the Winnipeg Goldeyes. The Cats welcome Cleburne to U.S. Steel Yard for a weekend series. Tonight's game starts at 6:40.

5. The Corn Dogs were edged 5-4 by the Little Calumet Beavers in Region Collegiate League action yesterday. The NBA Western Conference Finals are heading to a Game 7 Saturday. The Spurs blew out the Thunder 118-91 in front of their home crowd last night. The Fever fell short of the Golden State Valkyries after a 90-88 loss in San Francisco. Caitlin Clark led the Fever in scoring with 16 points. Indiana will visit the Portland Fire tomorrow. Sky aim to avoid a fourth loss in a row when they host the Minnesota Lynx tonight. NHL, Carolina will host the Montreal Canadiens in Game 5 of the Eastern Conference Final. The Hurricanes lead the series 3-1. The winner of the series will face off with the Vegas Golden Knights in the West. The halfway points of the NASCAR Cup Series is here. The drivers square off in the Cracker Barrel 400 from Nashville Super Speedway on Sunday. I'm Scott Rosenberg. That's sports.

About 1 billion people drink coffee worldwide every single day, and I proudly identify as one of them. Hey, it's Katie, and while it's no secret that I am a coffee connoisseur, I think it's about time I tell you that we might be going about it all wrong, okay? More on that in 7 minutes and how to remedy this on Indiana 105. Hey.

0: When you're not really a morning person, the idea of doing any form of exercise before your first cup of coffee can be daunting. But there's one quick and easy way to move before the brew. Hey, it's Katie on Indiana 105. And if you drink coffee every morning, it may take 30 seconds or so for your cup of joe to be ready. But if you want to ensure a good start to the day, a fitness expert says to replace that mindless scrolling with a quick set of 10 squats. By sneaking some squats into your daily brew, you're able to lean into the concept of habit stacking, which is where you pair a healthy habit with something that you already do daily in your routine. It makes it a lot easier to stick with it over time, and it makes your coffee feel that much more rewarding. So boss, if you see me doing squats in front of the coffee maker tomorrow morning, let's just not talk about it.
1: Traffic moving to and from the lakeshore via Klein Avenue, and it's the northbound side that's bunched up right now, just north of 80-94, squeezing into the work zone there. But we've got delays on the southbound side as well, particularly right around the toll road and the 12 and 20 exchange there. If you're headed to Chicago this morning early, forward to the Ryan, that looks good. No problems along the Borman east and west. Also I-94 through Porter and LaPorte counties and in and out of southwest Michigan. That all looks good. I-65 from the lakeshore to Lafayette, free and clear. 219-405-7743, our hotline. Scott Rosenberg, Region News Team Traffic.
2: For Northwest Indiana, highs in the lower 80s this afternoon. Calm wind becoming south-southeast around 5 miles per hour. Partly cloudy tonight with a low around 54. Saturday, mostly sunny skies, highs around the mid-70s. Saturday night, mostly cloudy with lows in the lower 50s. Sunday, continued dry, partly sunny skies, highs again around the mid-70s, with lows around the mid-50s Sunday night. And Monday, mostly sunny skies with a high near 77.
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0: I know we country music fans sing about it being sunny in 75, but how about sunny in 81? That is the peak temperature for today, and it's expected to hit around 3 o'clock this afternoon. We're supposed to get lots of sunshine and nice weather over the next week. We don't have a chance of rain in the forecast, knock on wood, until next Friday. So finally, all those April showers are paying off.
1: Oh, yeah.

0: taking a little while to get it uprighted and out of there. 219-405-7743, our hotline. Scott Rosenberg, Region News Team Traffic.
1: For Northwest Indiana, highs in the lower 80s this afternoon. Calm wind becoming south-southeast around 5 miles per hour. Partly cloudy tonight with a low around 54. Saturday, mostly sunny skies, highs around the mid-70s.

0: Last week, I told you that Disney might be making its way to Nashville, all thanks to comedian Nate Bargatze. Well, now he is starring in the latest comedy hitting theaters this weekend. It opens up, and he takes on the role of a stay-at-home dad while his wife gets an opportunity of a lifetime thanks to a deal on Shark Tank. So she has to leave on a business trip for about a month, and Nate Bargatze is stuck at home with their three young daughters, and it shows that being the stay-at-home parent can be the toughest gig you ever get in life. And a lot of early ratings are saying that it's going to be one of the best movies of the year. So if you want a good family fun movie to watch this weekend, maybe The Breadwinner.
1: I got three

0: Erica Wetzel and Corey Kent on the country station, Indiana 105. Good morning. Happy Friday. I'm Katie Day, and on the roads this morning, we have a traffic update coming your way in just a few minutes. Yes, you've made it to the weekend, and some of your favorite celebrities have birthdays today. Happy birthday wishes go out to Melissa Etheridge, who is 65 today. She's a Grammy-winning rock singer, and Melissa Etheridge's first number one hit on the Billboard charts was from her 1993 album, Yes, I Am. It also reached number one on the Billboard Adult Contemporary chart. Happy 65th birthday to Melissa Etheridge. Also celebrating a birthday today, LaToya Jackson is 70. She is the fifth child of the Jackson family. She grew up here in the region. She was part of the TV series The Jacksons in the 70s. And most recently, she was revealed to be the person in the alien suit in an earlier season of The Masked Singer, proving that she still got it. Happy 70th birthday to LaToya Jackson. And Riley Keogh is 37 today. She is an actress who had supporting roles in the 2010 film The Runaways and the 2012 film Magic Mike. But she's also known as being the granddaughter to rock and roll legend Elvis Presley. And as of now, Riley Keogh is the sole owner and trustee of the Graceland Estate in Memphis.
1: There's still to this day, all day long, people going through the house. And there's just this like sort of love that just doesn't stop. And I really love that. And it makes the house feel alive.
0: Happy 37th birthday to Riley Keogh. Now, if you or someone you know is celebrating a birthday, you can always celebrate with us on the country station, Indiana 105. Just let us know your birthday's coming up on Facebook at Indiana 105. And when it's your birthday, we shout you out just like we do every day a few minutes after 8:30. 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
2: Vehicle hauling a trailer on its side on the ramp from northbound 65 connecting to westbound 8094, and it's blocking the right lane just before the merge onto the westbound Borman. So this ramp in its entirety is jammed up. We're starting to see overflow delays northbound 65 as you're approaching Ridge Road now as well. So expect it's going to take you some time to get through this. You need to favor the left-hand side. That's how you sneak by it. It's blocking the right lane on the ramp just before the westbound Borman merge, the ramp from northbound 65 to westbound 8094. 219-405-7743, our hotline, Scott Rosenberg, Region News Team Traffic.
3: For Northwest Indiana, highs in the lower 80s this afternoon. Calm wind becoming south-southeast around 5 miles per hour. Partly cloudy tonight with a low around 54. Saturday, mostly sunny skies, highs around the mid-70s. Saturday night, mostly cloudy with lows in the lower 50s. Sunday, continued dry, partly sunny skies, highs again around the mid-70s, with lows around the mid-50s Sunday night. And Monday, mostly sunny skies with a high near 77.
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too bright. Those blinds, yeah, let's just keep them closed. 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Brush me with your hair.

Dierks Bentley on The Country Station. It's Indiana 105. Good morning. I'm Katie Day. And our question of the day up on Facebook. Feel free to join the conversation there. Today's question is, what is your birthday tradition? Of course, you've got classics like cake, ice cream, but something that you have to do every year, whether it's for yourself or with some family and friends on your birthday. Let us know. We're going to read some of your answers after Trisha Yearwood. I like

0: If it's country from Chicago to South Bend, you already know it is Indiana 105. Good morning, I'm Katie Day. And the question of the day is up on Facebook. Feel free to join the conversation there. Today's question is, what is your birthday tradition? We all have them. Something we do every year on our birthday. Maybe it's a special meal. Maybe it's a type of cake. We got tons of answers coming in on Facebook, starting with Brett in East Chicago, who said his mom always makes these mini meatloaves and the Grandma Lee potatoes. It happens to be his favorite dinner. That sounds delicious, Brett. You're making me hungry. Karen in Valparaiso said her birthday tradition is to take the day off from work. Yes, as you should. And as it turns out, a lot of employers will actually give you a PTO day that's only meant for your birth month. I didn't know that when I started working here just over a year ago. So my birthday rolls around, time goes on, and I see that other people are taking off for their birthday. And I was like, oh, that's nice that they have the days. And then I found out that on your birthday, I guess here at Adams Radio Group, you're able to take the day off. No one told me. So I'm not missing out on it this year, that's for sure. And Aaliyah and Couts, I think everyone can relate. Your birthday tradition is denial. That is so true. Let us know, what is your birthday tradition on Facebook at Indiana 105.
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5: In Porter County, part of US 6 will be closed for 2 months between Valparaiso and Westville starting this Monday, June 1st. NDOT says the closure on US 6 between Mander Road and County Road 350 East is for a bridge deck overlay at Coffee Creek and will continue through the end of July. The detour uses State Road 49 and State Road 2. In Winfield, the Lake County Highway Department says 109th Avenue between Iowa and Arizona will have lane restrictions this Saturday, May 30th, and Monday and Tuesday, June 1st and 2nd. Crews will be taking care of road maintenance from 7 a.m. to 6 p.m. each day. Flaggers will be on site to help direct drivers during construction. In Lake County, Humane Indiana Wildlife invites the community to a one-of-a-kind evening event in Cedar Lake this weekend. Nocturnal Nature Night is Saturday, May 30th, 5 to 9 p.m. at the Cedar Lake Friary. Humane Indiana Wildlife says it's a chance to connect with native wildlife through interactive experiences, educational activities, and unforgettable encounters with ambassador animals, including owls, skunks, opossums, and more. Humane Indiana Wildlife Senior Director and Rehabilitator Nicole Harmon says it's an opportunity to experience the beauty of our local nocturnal animals up close while learning how everyone can play a role in protecting them. Admission is $20 per vehicle. Discounted pricing available for seniors and children under 12. Tickets will be available at the gate, cash and card accepted. Proceeds from Nocturnal Nature Night directly support Humane Indiana's Wildlife Rehabilitation and Education Center, which provides critical care to thousands of orphaned and injured wild animals every year. We have more information at Animal Corner and Green Zone at our websites. 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I'm Laura Velushko.
6: Vehicle hauling a trailer on its side on the ramp from northbound 65 connecting to westbound 8094, and it's blocking the right lane just before the merge onto the westbound Borman. So this ramp in its entirety is jammed up. We're starting to see overflow delays northbound 65 as you're approaching Ridge Road now as well. So expect it's going to take you some time to get through this. You need the favor of the left-hand side. That's how you sneak by it. It's blocking the right lane on the ramp just before the westbound Borman merge, the ramp from northbound 65 to westbound 8094. 219-405-7743, our hotline. Scott Rosenberg, Region News Team Traffic.
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5: For Northwest Indiana, highs in the lower 80s this afternoon. Calm wind becoming south-southeast around 5 miles per hour. Partly cloudy tonight with a low around 54. Saturday, mostly sunny skies, highs around the mid-70s. Saturday night, mostly cloudy with lows in the lower 50s. Sunday, continued dry, partly sunny skies, highs again around the mid-70s, with lows around the mid-50s Sunday night. And Monday, mostly sunny skies with a high near 77.
8: 636, good morning. Taking a look around Northwest Indiana, Valparaiso 51, Lake Station 51, and Michigan City at 54.
6: The White Sox captured a series victory after topping the Twins 6-2 in their finale in Chicago. Davis Martin earned the win after striking out five over six innings. Randall Grichuk with a three-run double. The Sox have won back-to-back games, three of their last four. They're in second place in the AL Central at 29-27. Eric Fetty takes the ball against the Tigers this evening at Wrigley Field, 6:40. The Cubs split their four-game set against the Pirates with a 7-2 win in Pittsburgh last night. Ian Happ broke the game open with a two-run home run in the top of the eighth, while Colin Ray earned his fifth win. The Cubs are in second place in the NL Central with a 31-26 record. They send Shota Imanaga to the mound against the Cardinals in St. Louis tonight at 6:15. The Railcats bats exploded in the third inning, leading to a 9-3 win over the Winnipeg Goldeyes. The Cats welcome Cleburne to USC.

John Party boots off. It is Indiana 105. Maybe when you get home today, you're planning on taking the boots off right away and maybe even dropping the pants. I know some people do that. The second they walk in the front door, the pants got to come off. It is a Friday, though. Maybe you want to make some cool plans for it. There's tons of events going on in the region, and you're going to hear some of those in just 3 minutes with Katie's calendar.

0: Happy Friday. We are hanging out with you to kickstart the weekend. Indiana 105. I'm Katie, and I think we need to make some weekend plans. How does that sound?
1: It's Katie's calendar. It's time to plan your day. It's Katie's calendar. Calendar with the K. Hey!
0: Lots of events going on this weekend. The Griffith Central Market is going to begin at 4:30 this evening for live music, food and craft vendors, and a wide selection of beer. It's happening every Friday, and it's happening tonight, 4:30. Railcats are back in action all throughout the weekend, taking on the Cleburne Railroaders. Cody Johnson's going to take the stage at Allstate Arena at 7:30 on Saturday evening. Don't want to miss out on that. Clint Black is going to be there as well. Bark in the Park's happening on Saturday, too, in Munster on Centennial Drive, 12 to 6. It's a tail wagging good time, and it's dog friendly, of course. Dirty Boots Line Dancing is at Journeyman in Valparaiso Saturday evening at 6 o'clock. Expect live music, dancing, and, of course, bring the boots. There's going to be line dancing lessons beginning at 6:30 on Saturday evening at Journeyman. Dunes Dash 5K happening on West Beach Saturday morning at 8 a.m. in Gary. $30 to register, and they have a kids fun run as well, so there's something for everyone. Halfway to Halloween celebration at Haunted Hills Haunted Attractions in Merrillville. That is Saturday evening at 8 o'clock. You don't have to wait until October to be terrified. We're halfway there, and for one night only, the doors are reopening at Haunted Hills Haunted Attractions in Merrillville. Also going on this weekend, Chesterton European Market on Saturday at 8 o'clock. That is going to be on Thomas Centennial Park there in Chesterton. There's also a Crown Point Farmers Market on Saturday, the Farmed and Forged Market in Michigan City, and of course we got Farmers Markets on Sunday too. The Sunday Vibe Market begins on the 31st, 10 a.m. Calumet Avenue in Valparaiso. St. John's having their Farmers Market on Sunday at 8 o'clock, and the Edge of Liberty Craft Fair. And the Edge of Liberty Craft Fair is going to be north of Valparaiso Sunday, 10 to 3. If you have any weekend plans, we got you covered with Katie's calendar.
2: Traffic slowly sneaking by on the ramp from northbound 65 to westbound 80-94. We got a vehicle and trailer on its side blocking the right lane, so traffic sneaking by in the left lane of that ramp. And this crash is just before you merge onto the westbound Borman Expressway. So the entirety of that ramp is jammed up, and northbound 65 delays start around 53rd right now, not long after 61st. So you may want to choose an alternate connecting from northbound 65 to westbound 80-94. Maybe hop on Route 30 over to Route 41 right now. Klein Avenue, we've got delays in either direction between 80-94 and the 1220 exchange. Just north between 80-94 and the Lakeshore there. Inbound Ford to the Ryan looks okay. Scott Rosenberg, Region News Team Traffic.
3: For Northwest Indiana, highs in the lower 80s this afternoon. Calm wind becoming south-southeast around 5 miles per hour. Partly cloudy tonight with a low around 54. Saturday, mostly sunny skies, highs around the mid-70s. Saturday night, mostly cloudy with lows in the lower 50s. Sunday, continued dry, partly sunny skies, highs again around the mid-70s, with lows around the mid-50s Sunday night. And Monday, mostly sunny skies with a high near 77.
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5: Hey, you want some coffee? 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
3: Who doesn't love coffee in the morning, right? And it even tastes better when it's a Friday morning. Hope you are ready to go for this weekend. I'm Katie, finally in the weekend mood. Yes, and we're playing your favorite country songs. Here's Kenny Chesney.

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3: The White House says that the U.S. and Iran have agreed in principle on a deal to extend the ceasefire for 60 days, but President Trump hasn't yet signed off on it. Iran says the text of the memorandum hasn't yet been finalized. Former Attorney General Pam Bondi is set to appear before Congress this morning for questions about the Justice Department's release of the Epstein files. The closed-door congressional hearing is expected to focus on her handling of the investigation into Jeffrey Epstein and his accomplice,

I don't know about you, but I'm in a great mood. Not only is it Friday, but it's also my birthday weekend. Woo! Won't be sharing how old I am, though. So, nice try. But I will tell you that we have this weird family birthday tradition at my house that might sound a little dark. It involves cake, the word die, and a superstition that somehow turned into a yearly ritual. And I know that sounds like a lot at once, but it will all make sense in just 5 minutes on Indiana 105. Here's Ashley McBride. This is

0: everyone has annual traditions that they do every year, and some of the traditions in your house might be a little odd. Our birthday tradition at my house is a little twisted, I'll admit, but also kind of sweet. It's the Country Station, Indiana 105. I'm Katie Day. And if you've never seen my name in print before, you should know that it's spelled K-A-D-I-E. So every year on my birthday, when we get the cake that says Happy Birthday, Katie, there's always a part of the birthday cake that ends up spelling the word die. Because nothing says happy birthday quite like a slice that tells you to literally perish. But we can thank my parents for that one. And it's weird. When I was younger, we didn't know what to do with the die piece. We used to just toss that part of cake, perfectly good, delicious cake, in the trash, just because it was viewed as an unlucky slice of cake. Until several years ago, I decided that I should be the one to eat the die piece because technically I cheated death for another year. Might as well celebrate in that way. But last year we introduced my boyfriend to this tradition and he didn't exactly love the idea of me eating the die piece. So we came to a compromise that we would share the bad juju and split the die piece together, which is kind of romantic, I guess, or as my dad called it, very Romeo and Juliet of us. But everyone has their own birthday traditions. You can let us know yours. 219-531-0105. 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End their wait today. 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
1: NDOT still working on that crash cleanup on the ramp connecting northbound 65 to westbound 8094. They had both lanes of that ramp blocked right before the merge to westbound 8094, as they uprighted that overturned semi and got it on a wrecker and hauled out of there. But there's still some stuff to clean up that was on that trailer. Right now, though, they've got that left lane open up again for the time being for traffic to sneak by. So you need to favor the left-hand side if you're caught up in all that jam up. And those jam ups start northbound on I-65 right after 53rd. And it's pretty solid from there all the way onto the ramp connecting to the westbound Borman and all the way to the base of that ramp right before the merge onto the westbound side of 8094. Once again, it's the left side, the left, kind of the left shoulder, actually, where they've got traffic sneaking by. 219-405-7743, our hotline. Scott Rosenberg, Region News Team Traffic.
2: For northwest Indiana, highs in the lower 80s inland this afternoon, lower 70s near the lake. Southeast winds around 5 miles per hour becoming north. Partly cloudy tonight, lows in the mid-50s. Partly cloudy Saturday, highs in the mid-70s. Saturday night, becoming mostly cloudy, lows in the lower 50s. Sunday, mostly cloudy with highs in the mid-70s and lows in the mid-50s Sunday night. Monday, partly cloudy skies, continued dry with highs in the upper 70s inland, upper 60s near the lakefront.
0: It is 7:16 in northwest Indiana. Crown Point's at 55, Munster 54, Michigan City 57. Summer is-

Well, this is not the kind of news we want on a Friday morning, but we have to warn you about this new scam that's affecting families, especially parents. And you'll want to take note of it in just 6 minutes with the Viral Spiral on Indiana 105. Well,

0: George Strait on The Country Station. It's Indiana 105. Good morning. I'm Katie Day, and hopefully this spares you from the inevitable social media scroll later today. The viral spiral, come and see. Trending feels like destiny. Parents are being cautioned when it comes to the latest scam, which I'll just say is very sick and twisted. Scammers are using AI to mimic kids' voices in a fake kidnapping. One mom in California said she's out thousands because of this scamdemic, causing many families to develop a safe word in order to prevent this type of scam from happening to them. A video of a Florida deputy is going viral after he cited a woman for holding a phone in her right hand while driving, which sounds reasonable, right? Until you realize
1: you can still get a ticket for driving with a device in your right hand, even if you don't have a right hand.
0: Yep. So this female driver shows the officer that she clearly does not have a right hand, but he refused to drop it.
2: You drove past me holding the phone with your right hand, manipulating the phone.
3: You want to just call this a day?
2: Or? I don't want to call it a day. You had a hand up, manipulating
3: the phone. You just said my right hand.
2: Well, I thought I told you your right hand.
0: And as to be expected, the case ended up getting dismissed due to lack of evidence. Go figure. Now I hear he's the laughingstock of his police department. Now, if you caught the Tampa Bay Rays game this week, their pitcher Jonathan Heasley made his team debut against the Baltimore Orioles. Though he appeared to be dealing with nerves in more ways than one, he was literally throwing up on the mound. Now, that would be a sick Topps Now card, I think.

0: And some flyers might be getting some breathing room after Southwest walks back controversial seating policy that singles out the plus-size passengers. According to one traveler, Southwest is making it so you no longer have to pre-purchase a second seat in order to fly as a customer of size. You can just get an additional seat booked for you at no cost. Now, this change would mark a major reversal from the updated seating policy that Southwest Airlines introduced earlier this year, but some travelers are still hesitant to believe it. It went viral, and we spiraled right here on Indiana 105.
1: Right there in 25-30.
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Well, if you say this phrase in your house, your kids likely hate it. It is said to be the number one phrase that kids most hate to hear from their parents. What do you think it is? Drop your guess on Facebook, and we'll see if you're right in just 3 minutes after Jake Owen.

0: This is the number one phrase that kids most often hate to hear from their parents. Any idea what that could be?
1: It's a stat attack. I can't believe it.
0: Hey, I'm Katie Day, and this is said to be the number one most despised phrase from kids when they hear it from their parents. What do you think that is? Linda and Whiting said, because I'm the mom here. That's a great guess. It's kind of one of those classic ones you hear. Marianne and Chesterton said, when I was your age. And Chris and Cedar Lake guessed, because I said so. It's a lot like that one, Chris. The most hated phrase that kids hate to hear from their parents is money doesn't grow on trees. And congratulations to Fiona and Portage. Fiona, you deserve the buzzer of celebration. Not to be a total smarty here, because I know the phrase is meant to teach financial responsibility, but trees can indirectly generate income, can it not? Through sustainable harvesting of timber and the growth of crops and fruit. It seems that in some cases, money can grow on trees, but don't tell my mom I said that, okay?
2: Well, good news. They've got that crash cleared up now. They've finalized things, and both lanes are available on that ramp from northbound 65 to westbound 80-94 following that overturned semi. However, our lengthy delays persist. It's going to take a while for these delays to melt away. It's still pretty solid from just after 61st all the way up to the I-65-80-94 exchange in that ramp from northbound 65 to westbound 80-94. So if you're stuck in that mess, relief is in sight. Things are moving again from that ramp onto westbound 80-94, but it's going to take a bit for these delays to dissipate. We have some spillover delays westbound on US 30 moving through the Schererville area. Things stacking up approaching the signal at Klein Avenue, and again approaching the big crossroads, US 30 at Route 41, westbound US 30 backed up through there. 219-405-7743, our hotline. Scott Rosenberg, Region News Team Traffic.
3: For northwest Indiana, highs in the lower 80s inland today, mid-70s closer to Lake Michigan. Southeast winds around 5 miles per hour. Partly cloudy skies tonight, lows around the mid-50s. For Saturday, partly cloudy with highs in the mid-70s inland, upper 60s near the lakefront. East winds 5 to 10 miles per hour, increasing to 10 to 15. Partly cloudy Saturday night with lows in the lower 50s. Sunday, mostly cloudy skies, highs in the mid-70s inland, upper 60s near the lake.
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0: We've been singing that song for almost 30 years. Nothing but the taillights, Clint Black on Indiana 105, and you're likely going to hear that one this weekend at Allstate Arena. He's opening up the show for Cody Johnson, and it looks like you could still grab some tickets, but they are resale tickets, so they are steep when it comes to prices.
1: Man, I've been working too hard, 10-hour days, and I'm tired. Damn, this knuckle bust.

A new survey revealed that the most popular superhero globally is said to be Spider-Man. And if you love Spider-Man, or maybe your kids do, there is a new series that is officially out, and you can stream it this weekend with Surf Internet. 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
1: Well, it looks like it's going to be a pretty nice weekend with no rain expected for the next 10 days or more. That is exciting. And I'm not trying to jinx it by saying it. But after a long day out enjoying the sunshine, you might want to rest on the couch and throw a movie or a good old TV show on. And that's why every single week around this time, we highlight the streaming pick of the week powered by Surf Internet. 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
2: Much improved now. These delays, what's last of them, still lingering a little bit on the ramp from northbound 65 to westbound 80-94. But the bumper to bumper we had from just past 61st all the way up to that exchange from northbound 65, that's dissipated greatly, and we're doing a lot better there. Just sluggishness still on the ramp connecting to the westbound Borman, but the crash that was causing the whole problem, it is gone now and completely cleared up. Northbound Klein Avenue jammed up heading into the work zone right now north of 80-94, and we got southbound riding the brakes as well between the Lakeshore and 80-94. Still some leftover delays, some traffic that had been diverting from the northbound 65 issue that has now been resolved. But we still have traffic bunching up westbound US 30 in Schererville at Klein Avenue and again at their big Route 41 crossroads. 219-405-7743, our hotline, Scott Rosenberg, Region News Team Traffic.
3: For northwest Indiana, highs in the lower 80s inland this afternoon, lower 70s near the lake. Southeast winds around 5 miles per hour becoming north. Partly cloudy tonight, lows in the mid-50s. Partly cloudy Saturday, highs in the mid-70s. Saturday night, becoming mostly cloudy, lows in the lower 50s. Sunday, mostly cloudy with highs in the mid-70s and lows in the mid-50s Sunday night. Monday, partly cloudy skies, continued dry with highs in the upper 70s inland, upper 60s near the lakefront.
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1: Chesterton gets its country here. Indiana 105.

Justin Lynch with Jelly Roll on that one. It is Indiana 105. And how cool for Jelly Roll? He was named the anthem song. One of his songs called Rise Up was named the anthem song for the Stanley Cup playoffs. So congratulations to him. You might find that on Facebook today, but also our question of the day is up on Facebook, taking your answers throughout the day. Today's question is asking you about your birthday traditions that you have and yet you continue to do every year. We're going to read some of those in 4 minutes on Indiana 105. I'm

0: can never go wrong with some Montgomery Gentry on a Friday morning. It is Indiana 105. I'm Katie Day. And the question of the day is up on Facebook. Feel free to join the conversation there. Today's question is, what is your birthday tradition? We have them. We do them every single year. What specifics do you need on your birthday? Chuck in Fair Oaks said every year he likes to go for a hike at his favorite place. Can't go wrong with a good hike. Brad in Knox said he has dinner with his sons every year. And Mike in Valparaiso said vacation from work and dinner with the fam tonight because today's actually his birthday. Happy birthday to you, Mike Mings. We're nearly birthday twins. My birthday is on Sunday, and every single year we get a birthday cake, just like most people. But because my name is spelled differently, it's spelled K-A-D like dog, I-E. The word die is actually sandwiched in my name. So every year there's a piece of cake that always says the word die across it, which is a little odd, I know, because your birthday is meant to celebrate a year of life. And typically we would just throw it in the trash because it was considered to be unlucky until I started a tradition years ago that in honor of me cheating death for another year, I have to eat the die piece. I shared a photo of that on Facebook. You can see it today and leave your birthday tradition in the comments. That's on Facebook at Indiana 105.
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2: In Porter County, the town of Chesterton says North Calumet Avenue will be closed between State Road 49 and 900 North from 7 a.m. to 5 p.m. today, Friday, May 29th. A news release said NIPSCO will be working on three utility poles located off the roadway and need to unload matting for heavy equipment to run on. Additionally, NDOT will close the north and southbound turn lanes from 49 onto North Calumet. In northwest Indiana, to accommodate passengers going to see Morgan Wallen at Soldier Field next month, the South Shore Line will stop select trains at Metra's 18th Street station, which connects passengers directly to the Soldier Field entrance via a pedestrian walkway. 18th Street Station is not a regularly scheduled stop, so passengers should purchase tickets for Museum Campus 11th Street. The concert is Friday, June 19th and Saturday, June 20th. Several trains will serve 18th Street Station for Morgan Wallen, the South Shore Line said, and riders are asked to cross-reference the train schedule to find all station stop times for your selected train. There is a renewed massive bipartisan push to keep AM radio inside your dashboard. 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
3: 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I'm Michael Kastner.
2: Your forecast for the region coming up. I'm Laura Belushko.
5: Delays have mainly gone away from that earlier crash on the ramp from northbound 65 to westbound 8094. Things exchanging there in good shape right now, though we're still seeing the delays with road work, particularly northbound on Klein Avenue just past 8094, but there is some southbound sluggishness there as well. Still kind of stacked up westbound US 30 and Sherrill approaching Route 41 crossroads. Some of that is overflow traffic that had been diverting to avoid the I-65 delays, which again on northbound 65 are gone now because that crash has been cleared up. Something you'd like to tell us, give us a call, 219-405-7743. Our hotline, Scott Rosenberg, Region News Team Traffic.
2: For northwest Indiana, dry weather in the forecast for the next several days. Today's high in the lower 80s inland, lower 70s near the lakefront. Southeast winds around 5 miles per hour becoming north. Tonight, partly cloudy, lows in the mid-50s. Partly cloudy Saturday, highs around the mid-70s. Partly cloudy Saturday night with lows in the lower 50s. Sunday, mostly cloudy skies, highs again in the mid-70s, and lows in the mid-50s Sunday night. That's your region forecast.
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7: With the Region Sports Network, this is Mike DeWan with this weekend's Region Sports Report. Sectionals keep moving forward, with baseball semis taking place tonight and tomorrow. Games tonight will feature Crown Point against Hammond Central and Morton versus Lake Central at Sectional 1 in Crown Point. Sectional 2 at Chesterton opens with Hobart and Portage, with the host Trojans and the Valparaiso Vikings to follow. At Sectional 17 in Highland, Westside faces East Chicago, and Highland will square off against Boone Grove. Tomorrow at Mishawaka, LaPorte takes on the host Cavemen, and South Bend Adams plays Penn. In Lowell, Hanover Central will face Ileana Christian, and Andrean will oppose the host Red Devils. Down at 2A in Whiting, Hebron will go against 21st Century after Boone Grove faces Wheeler. For softball, tonight are the sectional championships. Hobart and Valparaiso will decide sectional 2, and Washington Township will take on Couts at sectional 49. All of the other matchups were decided after last night's semifinals. For all the local postseason baseball and softball coverage, stay up to date.

used to impulse buy because something looked good online. Now your phone might start shopping before you even make up what you're shopping for. Google just announced this week a universal cart. It's an AI-powered system that follows you across Search, YouTube, Gmail, and Gemini, tracking products, watching the price drops, comparing the deals, and even nudging you when something is back in stock that they think you would like. And with Apple Pay already built in, buying something could become almost instantaneous. Some people think it sounds convenient. Others think it sounds a little creepy, and I'm kind of the latter here. Because it isn't just Google helping you shop anymore, it's Google learning what you want to do before you do, and our wallets might not ever recover. Good news is, if you want an Indiana 105 custom limited edition mug, that is entirely free. 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

That's one of those songs that you want the windows down as you're cruising by Lake Michigan. You got the wind in your hair and you're just singing, I just want to be her so bad. It is Indiana 105. Good morning. I'm Katie. I'll spare you the sing-along, although I can really crush a happy birthday. So if it is your birthday, we are celebrating you today. Your region birthday shoutouts are brought to you by Datagraphic in Chesterton for all your printing needs, from banners, yard signs, engineer prints, invites, and much more. You can check out the in-shop gift shop at Datagraphic in Chesterton. Happy birthday to several people in the region today. John Bolton in Hebron is celebrating. Happy birthday as well to Karen Ohms from her friends at Fast Eddie's. Enjoy your day. Happy birthday to Jennifer Bachman in Porter. Enjoy your birthday over the weekend. Happy birthday to Diane's wonderful husband, Bill, who is celebrating on Saturday. Happy birthday to Jason C. Kegabin. Enjoy

0: 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Your loyal employee, Diane, wants you to have a great day. Now, if you or someone you know is celebrating a birthday, you can always celebrate with us by finding us on Facebook. Here's how.
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2: 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We are still backing up off and on and riding the brakes on Klein Avenue, squeezing through the work zones in either direction between 80-94 and the Lakeshore. Something you'd like to tell us now or throughout the day, you can give us a call at 219-405-7743. Our hotline, Scott Rosenberg, Region News Team Traffic.
3: For Northwest Indiana, highs in the lower 80s inland today, mid-70s closer to Lake Michigan. Southeast winds around 5 miles per hour. Partly cloudy skies tonight, lows around the mid-50s. For Saturday, partly cloudy with highs in the mid-70s inland, upper 60s near the lakefront. East winds 5 to 10 miles per hour, increasing to 10 to 15. Partly cloudy Saturday night with lows in the lower 50s. Sunday, mostly cloudy skies, highs in the mid-70s inland, upper 60s near the lake.
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only 56 days to go until we are at the Porter County Fair waiting patiently for Bailey Zimmerman to take the stage. That is July 24th. We cannot wait, and we want you to be in the pit for it. That's why we teamed up with Discount Roof, Tony's Saddle Shop, and the Porter County Fair to give one lucky winner the ultimate Bailey Zimmerman concert hookup this summer. You're going to not only get two pit tickets to the show on July 24th, but also a $100 gift card to Tony's Saddle Shop so that you can put together a fit that's officially pit worthy. So make sure you follow them on Instagram and Facebook, Discount Roof, Tony Saddle Shop, Porter County Fair, and find out how you can win. All those details spelled out for you on our Facebook page at Indiana 105.

I'm more than all right, because by this time next week, we are going to get a brand new album from Jody Messina. Highly anticipated. It's called Bridges, and it's her first full-length studio record in over a decade. So we've been patient enough.

0: Air guitar thou ending out every single time. Billy Currington on Indiana 105. I'm Katie, and we are getting you into the weekend spirits. Might I remind you that it is a Friday morning?
1: It's Friday morning.

0: Question of the day up on Facebook at Indiana 105. 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

If you're looking for a change of pace, do you think you'd be able to move to the moon? Make sure you bring your driver's license if you're planning on going. 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You'll hear more about the moon plans that are underway in just 6 minutes on Indiana 105. Wouldn't

0: Could we soon be living on the moon? People have joked that they would be the first ones to volunteer as the moon's newest residents, but General Motors is strictly business about it. Hey, it's Katie Day on Indiana 105, and NASA has just awarded General Motors a government contract that will propel the next lunar terrain vehicle, also known as an LTV, in an effort to establish the first long-term human presence on the moon. Now, NASA has awarded the Lunar Outpost $220 million to build and deliver the first phase of lunar terrain vehicles to support NASA's Artemis mission coming up in 2028. As of now, they're calling this space vehicle the Pegasus, and the hope is that these upcoming space missions will allow the U.S. to establish some long-term operations in space. And as you might have guessed, the car battery must be capable of withstanding some extreme temperature swings, because the moon can sometimes drop as low as negative 330 degrees Fahrenheit, which is a bit of an eye-opener for me that maybe I wouldn't make it on the moon. I don't even like getting ready to go for a drive when I know there's a light layer of frost waiting for me in the driveway. I can't even imagine how long you'd have to sit with the defrost just to clear your windshield in those extreme temperatures.
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5: 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In Valparaiso, there's a new playground planned at Kirkhoff Park. Mark Edward Willows has more.
6: This will not be an ordinary park, but more of a unique learning center park teaching tots different skills. Tristan Leonard, Valparaiso Parks Director.
7: We're really excited to talk about the Tot Spot Playground at Kirkhoff Park, which is a brand new enrichment feature specifically aimed at children 6 months to 2 years old. This space allows toddlers to explore freely while using new playground features that boost early language skills and foster early motor and skill development. So it's more than just a playground. Some of the benefits of the Tot Spot is sports critical early development, encourages safe exploration, builds sensory development, fosters early social skills, and it encourages longer visits with this new space. So it's a fully enclosed area, fully fenced in. It'll have turf, little small mounds, a small slide, and then a bunch of different features such as the Billy Goat Gruff and some play panels and inserts that help with education where children can identify animals, colors and numbers, and really start a path towards education. So we're really excited to have this at Kirkhoff Park. The Tot Spot Playground should come later this summer.
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5: For Northwest Indiana, highs in the lower 80s inland this afternoon, lower 70s near the lake. Southeast winds around 5 miles per hour becoming north. Partly cloudy tonight, lows in the mid-50s. Partly cloudy Saturday, highs in the mid-70s. Saturday night, becoming mostly cloudy, lows in the lower 50s. Sunday, mostly cloudy with highs in the mid-70s and lows in the mid-50s Sunday night. Monday, partly cloudy skies, continued dry with highs in the upper 70s inland, upper 60s near the lakefront.
9: 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Taking a look around Northwest Indiana, Valparaiso at 66, Gary 67, and Dyer 68.

say so. You know those lollipop suckers when you would go on vacation? They would feature a scorpion in the middle. Now, allegedly, they are completely dried and safe to eat, but I would always chicken out before I actually got to the scorpion part. So you can imagine how I might react to finding a scorpion floating nearby in the pool beside me. You're going to hear more about

0: Now that we've started the unofficial summer season, the weekend's looking really nice. Temps hanging around the mid-70s. And if you got a pool, hopefully it's already opened. I encourage you to take some time to relax and refresh and embrace swimming season. But don't get too comfortable that you overlook a scorpion in the water. Hey, it's Katie, and this is your favorite part of the day. It is time for the Daily Fact. What is the Daily Fact, you might ask? It's just a fun bit of knowledge to share at home or at work to break the ice and start a conversation with your friends or coworkers. And if you see me swimming on vacation with a pool skimmer in hand, you'll know why. Here it is, the Daily Fact. Did you know that a scorpion can hold its breath underwater for up to 6 days? 6 days! Impressive to say the least, but that doesn't mean they are in sleep mode. Oh no. A scorpion can still sting you in water, and it can be just as lethal as it would be on land. New fear unlocked, I guess. Thankfully, scorpions are rare in this part of Indiana, but I still plan to be on high alert. That's your Daily Fact.
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Tucker Wentmore on the Country Station. It's Indiana 105. Thanks so much for waking up with me. I'm Katie, and it's been a pleasure to kickstart your weekend. Make sure you stay tuned for Alicia Tassone. She's coming in next, but later this evening, if you see me at the movies, know that I'm going to see The Breadwinner. It is the newest comedy starring Nate Bargatze. It's his first debut film role. He's usually a stand-up comedian performing a stand-up routine on stage, but it's going to be interesting to see a comedian in a comedy. It's supposed to be highly anticipated, so The Breadwinner, out in theaters now. Here's Chris Young and Mitchell Tenpenny. You can

Post Malone and Luke Combs, the Country Station's Indiana 105. A happy Friday. Round of applause. Pat on the back. Congratulations. You have made it to the end of another work week. Doesn't matter if it was only a four-day work week. Still an accomplishment. You have made it to Friday. And what do you know? Another summer-like day with no rain in the forecast. Cody Johnson going to be playing tomorrow night Allstate Arena in Rosemont on his tour. Here's The Fall, Indiana 105.

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Take us with you on the app this weekend, wherever you're going. First official weekend of summer for most schools, students, staff, teachers, except for Hobart and Portage. I think the only ones still going a few days into next week. But hang in there. You are almost there. And happy summer to everybody who was out of school or getting out today. And enjoy the beautiful weekend. I mean, we couldn't write it up any better, that's for sure. Any open houses that may be taking place this weekend, mid-70s, we'll see sunshine. Humidity is not off the charts. I mean, I don't know what we did to deserve this. Maybe all the rain that we went through in April.

0: this for us for the end of May, beginning of June next week. I can't believe that. We'll see how long this weather will stick around, but definitely need to be watering the plants and turning the sprinklers on for sure this weekend.
1: Health gives you the ability.
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3: I am attorney Jesse Harper of Harper & Harper Attorneys. Most people know that if you are arrested and charged with a crime, you have rights. However, many people do not know that if you or someone you love is hurt or injured, whether in an auto accident, a fall, or even a dog bite, you also have rights. At Harper & Harper, we have seen firsthand how accident injuries can affect people's health, their jobs, and even their lives. The attorneys of Harper & Harper have helped thousands of accident victims through the process of recovery and get the justice they deserve, and we're ready to help you as well. 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

There's Hardy Evie Country Station, Indiana 105. Thanks for letting us be a part of your Friday. It's Alicia with you through your midday. Coming up, the three things women want more of in 2026. We'll talk about it on the way. Throwback from Nitty Gritty Dirt Band after the latest from John Morgan, Indiana 105.

0: The Rona back in Friday morning, Nitty Gritty Dirt Band, Indiana 105. Speaking of fishing, next weekend, June 6th and 7th, will be two free fishing days in the state of Indiana. Thanks for hanging out today, letting us be a part of your Friday. You're almost into the weekend. Hang in there. New lifestyle poll of over 5,000 women revealing the top three things women want more of in 2026. Despite different ages, incomes, and lifestyles, in this poll, women everywhere want the exact same three things. More sleep, number one. Women say they're getting an hour and a half less sleep than they actually need, mostly because their brains refuse to be quiet at night. Yep. Yes. Number two, they want more alone time, not because they don't love their families, their husband, their kids, their friends, but because everyone wants something from them all the time and they just want 20 minutes where they don't have to think about anything and be needed by anyone. So more sleep, more alone time. And number three, more meals they didn't cook. Yeah, so guys, you know, take her out or cook for her tonight.
1: Grandstand shows coming.
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2: In Porter County, part of U.S. 6 will be closed for 2 months between Valparaiso and Westville starting this Monday, June 1st. NDOT says the closure on U.S. 6 between Mander Road and County Road 350 East is for a bridge deck overlay at Coffee Creek and will continue through the end of July. The detour uses State Road 49 and State Road 2. In Winfield, the Lake County Highway Department says 109th Avenue between Iowa and Arizona will have lane restrictions this Saturday, May 30th, and Monday and Tuesday, June 1st and 2nd. Crews will be taking care of road maintenance from 7 a.m. to 6 p.m. each day. Flaggers will be on site to help direct drivers during construction. In Lake County, Humane Indiana Wildlife invites the community to a one-of-a-kind evening event in Cedar Lake this weekend. Nocturnal Nature Night is Saturday, May 30th, 5 to 9 p.m. at the Cedar Lake Friary. Humane Indiana Wildlife says it's a chance to connect with native wildlife through interactive experiences, educational activities, and unforgettable encounters with ambassador animals, including owls, skunks, opossums, and more. Humane Indiana Wildlife Senior Director and Rehabilitator Nicole Harmon says it's an opportunity to experience the beauty of our local nocturnal animals up close while learning how everyone can play a role in protecting them. Admission is $20 per vehicle. Discounted pricing available for seniors and children under 12. Tickets will be available at the gate, cash and card accepted. Proceeds from Nocturnal Nature Night directly support Humane Indiana's Wildlife Rehabilitation and Education Center, which provides critical care to thousands of orphaned and injured wild animals every year. We have more information at Animal Corner and Green Zone at our websites. Your forecast for the region coming up. I'm Laura Velushko. For northwest Indiana, highs in the lower 80s inland today, mid-70s closer to Lake Michigan. Southeast winds around 5 miles per hour. Partly cloudy skies tonight, lows around the mid-50s. For Saturday, partly cloudy with highs in the mid-70s inland, upper 60s near the lakefront. East winds 5 to 10 miles per hour, increasing to 10 to 15. Partly cloudy Saturday night with lows in the lower 50s. Sunday, mostly cloudy skies, highs in the mid-70s inland, upper 60s near the lake.

Bailey Zimmerman, Indiana 105. Maybe your favorite Bailey lyric comes from that song. The Fit for the Pit giveaway over on our Facebook page. We've teamed up with Discount Roof, Tony's Saddle Shop, and of course the Porter County Fair to give you a chance to see Bailey Zimmerman Friday, July 24th with two pit tickets plus a $100 gift card to Tony's Saddle Shop so you can put together your outfit. Part of the contest is

0: commenting your favorite Bailey Zimmerman lyric. You got to go over to our Facebook page to get all of the details on how to enter, follow all our sponsors, etc. And the winner will be announced on Monday. So you've got through the weekend to get entered in. Thanks so much for hanging out today and your Friday morning. Find us over on our Facebook page. While you're doing that, check out our question. Best thing that happened for you in the month of May? Let me know on our Facebook page as we wrap up the month this weekend. This one is an easy one for me. The best thing that happened for me in the month of May was getting my sprinklers all up the first time I tried. Because definitely needing those with this dry stretch of weather that we are in and going to stay in for the foreseeable future. Looks like even through next week. We'll have forecast check again coming up at 11. Best thing that happened for you in the month of May, let us know on our Facebook page. King George Strait and the latest from Carly Pierce coming up.
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There's Michael Ray, the country station, Indiana 105. Gave in and turned on the AC last night. Just got too stuffy in there and unfortunately wasn't getting, you know, a good cross breeze to cool things down, and I just broke down and had to do it. I mean, I figure we're probably into that weather for good now. We've got temperatures in the mid to upper 70s. All the way through the middle of next week. Today, a little bit warmer in the low 80s, but again, cooler along the lakefront. We've got all those forecast details coming up at 11. And stay tuned for Region News Team Meteorologist Matt Wintz. Afternoon.

0: Church, Indiana 105. Your fingers were on fire this morning, grabbing all of our 50-50 Friday deals. Chomp Cheesesteaks and more in Chesterton and Tavern on the Lake in Hobart sold out. And as of a few minutes ago, last check, there was still two half-price gift certificates left for Patrick's Grill in Michigan City. So scoop those up before they're gone. And then check out all of our past 50-50 Friday deals that we still have some remaining at our website, indiana105.com.
1: Prettiest girl I've ever seen. 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

It's Miranda Lambert at the Country Station, Indiana 105. I don't know about for you, but for me, even though I still wake up on a Friday morning feeling just as tired as I do every morning when I wake up, it feels just slightly better knowing you're just one workday away from the weekend, right? Thanks so much for hanging out today. Let us be a part of your Friday, last weekend of May, which is blowing my mind that June 1st is on Monday. And events galore throughout the region going to be happening this summer. One coming up 2 weeks from yesterday, Thursday, June 11th at Central Park Plaza. It's the return of the Velpo Parks Foundation Lip Sync Battle Fundraiser. Always a hit. 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And event proceeds this year will benefit the new Tot Spot Playground at Kirkhoff Park, designed for those 6 months to 2 years old. In addition to the hilarious lip sync battle, your ticket will include food from Doghouse and Papa Farm Pizza, a sweet treat from

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There's Matt Stell, Indiana 105. I don't know if all schools do this, but I saw a post online from Coutts that today is the last day to retrieve lost items, maybe an item your child left behind at school. There's racks and racks of coats. There's water bottles, there's gloves and hats and even shoes. I don't know about kids these days, because when I lose something, I am immediately trying to find where I lost it.

just a half a day before your weekend commences. Diamond Rio, the country station, Indiana 105. Thank you so much for hanging out today. Hope you're having a great Friday. End of May this weekend. Want to know the best thing that happened for you in the month of May? Jamie says, saw the Vegas Golden Knights play in the Stanley Cup playoffs, and now they are heading to the Stanley Cup. That's cool. The Edge of Liberty says, first craft fair of the season was a huge success. The one coming up on Sunday is even bigger. There you go. If you're looking for a craft fair, check out the Edge of Liberty. Rick says, the weather got warm. Yeah, finally, right? Seemed like it took forever for us to get here. Deanna says, got married. Congratulations. Jackie says, school's out for summer. Yes. Amy lost 15 pounds. Congrats. Sally says, was born. Drew says, marriage to my lovely bride of many years now. Vanessa got to watch my grandson's fiance receive her nursing pin and graduate from nursing school next month. She becomes his wife. Very nice. What is the best thing that happened for you in the month of May? You can answer over on our Facebook page today.

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0: 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Brooks and Dunn will be opening, and Saturday, June 20th, Ella Langley will be opening. Thanks for hanging out today, letting us be a part of your Friday. 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Have us on with you this weekend. It's Alicia with you till 3. So researchers found that caffeine may still mess with your brain hours after you've had your last sip, even if you end up sleeping through the night. Your brain may not be getting the deep restorative sleep that it needs. Researchers found that caffeine reduces the slow brain waves linked to deep sleep and keeps parts of the brain in a more wakeful state. I didn't even know that was a word. Wakeful state while you're asleep. Even a morning cup of coffee left enough caffeine in the body to alter brain activity that night. What? The study also found that caffeine can make it harder for the brain to recover after a poor night's sleep. So apparently, even though I think I can drink coffee and go straight to bed, my brain is not fully shutting down. Maybe that was my problem last night because I still had a few sips left of coffee that I drank at about 10 p.m. A few sips, not that much, but I couldn't fall asleep for nothing last night.
1: Spring is here and that

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Matt Wintz has our forecast details afternoon. 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

Zach Top, the Country Station, Indiana 105. Make sure you're listening in with the Mullet Man this afternoon and every Friday now for the Indiana 105 weekend rollouts driven by Curry Motors Auto Group in Valpo. The Mullet Man will set you up for the weekend with some events in the region, festivals, car shows, concerts, community events, etc. It's driven by Curry Motors Auto Group in Valpo. 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

drink. Lines in the water, watching those bobbers, seeing that red sun sink. 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

0: Here's the latest from Jason Aldean. It's Indiana 105 into the afternoon, halfway through your workday. Find us over on our Facebook page today. What is the best thing that happened for you in the month of May? For me, getting my sprinklers to come up. They may not be spraying the best, but you know they're up. And I don't have to spend months digging them up. Jody says, was born and married. Ralph says, turned 72 years young. Well, happy birthday. And I'm able to get out of bed every day feeling healthy. Let's see. Drew, marriage to my lovely bride. Sally was born. Happy birthday to everybody who had a birthday in the month of May. And we're on to June already on Monday. So hopefully some better things gonna happen for you in the month of June.
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0: 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Thank you so much for hanging out today. Graduation season is here. School's getting out today for the summer. I think just Hobart and Portage remaining, getting out next week. So graduations are coming for high schools across the region. Trying to remember if I remember anything about my high school graduation, besides the commencement speaker, which I think I've talked about this before, and their message, don't remember who it was, but their message was sometimes your best is not good enough, which didn't feel like a good thing to say to kids graduating high school trying to go out into the real world, but you definitely realize that, you know, that's kind of true. High school graduation, that's about all I remember. College graduation, I went to St. Joseph's College in Rensselaer, and I just remember, I mean, my name, my last name is towards the end of the alphabet, so I had to wait a while. I had to figure out how to, you know, phonetically write out my name so they would say it right, which they did. And the field house where they held the graduation commencement, blazing hot with no air conditioning. So, you know, that was fun. That sticks out to me. I've posted some pictures on our Facebook page. I want to know what you remember from your high school or college graduation over on our Facebook page today.
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4: 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In Lake County, Humane Indiana Wildlife invites the community to a one-of-a-kind evening event in Cedar Lake this weekend. Nocturnal Nature Night is Saturday, May 30th, 5 to 9 p.m. at the Cedar Lake Friary. Humane Indiana Wildlife says it's a chance to connect with native wildlife through interactive experiences, educational activities, and unforgettable encounters with ambassador animals, including owls, skunks, opossums, and more. Humane Indiana Wildlife Senior Director and Rehabilitator, Nicole Harmon, says it's an opportunity to experience the beauty of our local nocturnal animals up close while learning how everyone can play a role in protecting them. Admission is $20 per vehicle. Discounted pricing available for seniors and children under 12. Tickets will be available at the gate, cash and card accepted. Proceeds from Nocturnal Nature Night directly support Humane Indiana's Wildlife Rehabilitation and Education Center, which provides critical care to thousands of orphaned and injured wild animals every year. We have more information at Animal Corner and Green Zone at our website. The next full moon is this weekend, and not only is it a blue moon, the second full moon in a month, it will also be a micro moon. The opposite of a super moon, this upcoming full moon will be near the most distant point of its orbit and may actually appear a tiny bit smaller as full moons go up in the night sky. Your forecast for the region coming up. I'm Laura Voluschko. For Northwest Indiana, dry weather in the forecast for the next several days. Today's high in the lower 80s inland, lower 70s near the lakefront. Southeast winds around 5 miles per hour becoming north. Tonight, partly cloudy, lows in the mid-50s. Partly cloudy Saturday, highs around the mid-70s. Partly cloudy Saturday night with lows in the lower 50s. Sunday, mostly cloudy skies, highs again in the mid-70s, and lows in the mid-50s Sunday night. That's your region forecast.
5: With the Region Sports Network, this is Mike DeWan with this weekend's Region Sports Report. Sectionals keep moving forward, with baseball semis taking place tonight and tomorrow. Games tonight will feature Crown Point against Hammond Central and Morton versus Lake Central at Sectional 1 in Crown Point. Sectional 2 at Chesterton opens with Hobart and Portage, with the host Trojans and the Valparaiso Vikings to follow. At Sectional 17 in Highland, Westside faces East Chicago, and Highland will square off against Boone Grove. Tomorrow at Mishawaka, LaPorte takes on the host Cavemen, and South Bend Adams plays Penn. In Lowell, Hanover Central will face Ileana Christian, and Andrean will oppose the host Red Devils. Down at 2A in Whiting, Hebron will go against 21st Century after Boone Grove faces Wheeler. For softball, tonight are the sectional championships. Hobart and Valparaiso will decide sectional 2, and Washington Township will take on Couts at sectional 49. All of the other matchups were decided after last night's semifinals. For all the local postseason baseball and softball coverage, stay up to date by following us on Instagram, X, Facebook, YouTube, TikTok, and on the web at regionsports.com. That's all from us. I'm Mike DeWan with the Region Sports Network, the only game in town.

0: Tucker Wetmore, Indiana 105. Hopefully this is the beginning of another 10-game winning streak for the Cubs. They beat the Pirates again yesterday, 7-2. Got to leave my win flag out. Tough series in St. Louis against the Cardinals this weekend, though. 6:15 start tonight. Shota Imanaga will be on the mound. The White Sox continue their role. 6-2 win over the Twins yesterday. They play the Tigers on the south side this weekend. 6:40 first pitch tonight. Eric Fetty is scheduled to start for the White Sox. The Indiana Fever lost to Golden State yesterday, 90-88. They will visit Portland tomorrow. The Chicago Sky host Minnesota tonight. The Gary South Shore Railcats, they exploded in the third inning yesterday, 9-3 win over Winnipeg. They will welcome the Cleburne Railroaders to the Steel Yard for a weekend series. Tonight's game starts at 6:45. The Corn Dogs beat by the Little Calumet Beavers 5-4. They are on the road taking on the new St. John Ironhawks 4 p.m. on Sunday afternoon. Game 7 NBA playoffs, Spurs and Thunder. The winner goes on to face the Knicks in the NBA Finals. NHL playoffs, game 5 between Carolina and Montreal tonight. Carolina leads 3-1. The winner goes on to face the Golden Knights in the Stanley Cup Finals. That is a quick look at sports.
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0: All the hits and the stars every weekend on American Country Countdown. 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

definitely going to be a beach weekend. Hopefully we have no beach hazard statements and the water warms up a little bit with the warmer temperatures. We're going to be in the mid-70s through the weekend. Forecast details on the way at 1. Jody Messina's new album comes out next Friday.

The Country Station, Indiana 105 with Tyler Hubbard. I mean, I would even take 5'4" or 5'5". It would be nice. Thanks for hanging out today. Happy Friday. It's Alicia. New country album's coming out today. Kit Moore. It's called Reason to Believe. Rodney Atkins dropping his album True South. And Willie Nelson dropping his album Dream Chaser today.

0: Jordan Davis, the Country Station, Indiana 105. It's going to be a beautiful weekend for whatever you've got going on. Lots of people, I'm sure, are going to be grilling, and millions of Americans get food poisoning each year. The Cleveland Clinic is giving tips to try and avoid that now that grilling season is here. They say marinate food ahead of time in the refrigerator and don't let it sit at room temperature while you're marinating it. I've never even thought that that would be a smart thing to do. But apparently some people do it. I don't know. You got to put it in the fridge. The organization also says don't use the same cutting board or knives for raw meat as you do for vegetables. Makes a lot of sense. The U.S. Department of Agriculture says beef, steaks, chops, and roasts should be heated to 145 degrees inside, while ground meats should be cooked to 160, ground poultry to 165. So have the handy-dandy meat thermometer ready as you are grilling out this weekend, and throw the corn on there too. Although I don't know how good corn on the cob is at this time of the year, but the corn roast is going on in Crown Point this weekend, so you can get your corn fix. I'm sure they've got the best of the best, and, you know, maybe take some home to be grilling. Music on the way from Nate Smith, Dustin Lynch's latest, and a classic throwback from Randy Travis on the way before 1:30. Indiana 105.
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It's Indiana 105 with Nate Smith. Tomorrow, the annual Pancake Breakfast fundraiser for the Highland Firefighters Association and Fraternal Order of Police taking place at the Hammond Central Fire Station on Highway Avenue tomorrow morning from 9 to 11 a.m. A $10 donation per person. 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Proceeds benefiting community outreach programs. It's Dustin Lynch, Indiana 105.

Taking it back with Randy Travis and Three Wooden Crosses. It's Indiana 105 as we move you through your Friday. Thank you so much for hanging out today. Letting us be a part of your day. And graduation season is here. I'm not sure if there are any commencements this weekend, but next week, I know there are a bunch.

0: bunch of them. What do you remember from either your high school or your college graduation? Miguel says worked midnights at campus PD, then had to be back in a couple hours to graduate. Was the first one there. Grab a quick nap in between. Luann says my high school commencement was held on my 18th birthday, June 7th, 85 in Merrillville. Go Pirates. Yeah, that's awesome. Commencement on your birthday? Rick says that we were living in good times back then. Becky just said too long ago. Julie, a car rear-ended my family's car as I was getting out of it at the door to the venue for my college graduation. I went inside while the family dealt with that. Wow, that's not a fun thing to remember. Gina, Barack Obama spoke at my college graduation before he was even a senator. Wow, that's pretty cool. Barbara, we got engaged that day. Engaged and married at 18 years old, 1971. What do you remember from either your high school or your college graduation? You can answer over on our Facebook page today.
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3: In Hobart, residents are invited to join city leaders for upcoming whiteboard sessions at the Hobart Community Center. The city says these are focused breakout sessions that will give participants an opportunity to share ideas, discuss priorities, and help guide future community investments. All sessions are 5 p.m. to 6:30. The first one is June 8th, when the discussion will be focused on streets, sidewalks, and alleys. We've shared more information on the Region News Team Facebook page. Union Pacific and Norfolk Southern say the Surface Transportation Board has accepted their merger application. The companies called it an important step toward a reinvigorated, more competitive U.S. railroad industry. The merger would create the nation's first transcontinental railroad for freight. If approved, the two companies say they expect the transaction to be completed in mid-2027. HeartSafe Porter County is looking for community partners to help achieve a HeartSafe countywide designation. The organization says businesses, groups, families, and individuals can help strengthen emergency preparedness with the goal of decreasing death and disability from sudden cardiac arrest. The initiative focuses on heart screenings and prevention, hands-only CPR training, expanded access to AEDs, and more. We've shared more information on our Facebook page. Your forecast is coming up. I'm Jamie Foster for the Region News Team.
4: Alicia DeSalle with the Region Traffic Alert. Tips are letting us know the lights at US 6 and Juniper Road once again flashing. Make sure you treat those as an always stop. We've got really heavy traffic jamming up westbound 8094 through the I-65 corridor, continuing slow over to Kennedy Avenue. And then watch out on southbound Klein again today, north of the toll road down to 15th Avenue, down to one lane. Really slow moving there. 219-405-7743 is our hotline. Alicia Tassone with the Region Traffic Alert.
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3: For Northwest Indiana, lots of sunshine today with highs in the low to mid 80s. Temperatures will drop into the mid 50s overnight tonight with mostly cloudy skies. We'll be partly sunny on Saturday with highs in the upper 70s. Upper 70s again on Sunday with partly sunny skies. Partly sunny continues on Monday with highs again in the upper 70s. Sunshine returns in full on Tuesday with highs in the mid to upper 70s. That's your region forecast.

0: time zone am I on? What country am I in?
1: It doesn't matter. It's 5 o'clock somewhere.
0: It's always on 5 in Margaritaville, come to think of it.
1: Yeah, I heard that.
0: You've been there, haven't you?
1: Yes, sir.
0: I've seen your boat there.
1: I've been to Margaritaville a few times.
0: All right. Well, that's good.
1: Stumble my way back.
0: Okay. Well, we just want to make sure you can keep it between the navigational beacons.
1: Between the buoys. I got it.
0: All right. Well, it's 5 o'clock. Let's go somewhere.
1: I'm ready. Crank it up.
0: Let's get out of here.
1: I'm gone.

0: truck moving.
1: There's Josh Ross, Indiana 105. Tons of things going on this weekend. Everybody going to be out and about. The first official weekend of summer for a lot of kids and teachers and staff in Winfield. The Winfield Touch a Truck event. Kite flying, food trucks, a bunch of fun. It'll be sensory friendly from 10 to 10:30 in the morning. The event runs until 1 p.m. Randolph Street Park. Free kids' kites will be available while supplies last. That sounds like such a fun event. In Munster at Centennial Park, a bark in the park, something for the pups. That is tomorrow from noon to 6. You can shop the pet vendors, enter raffles, and participate in a bunch of fun contests like a costume contest and watch demonstrations and more. And our friends over at Haunted Hills Haunted Attractions off of 30 in Merrillville. Halfway to Halloween event at Haunted Hills. It's halfway to Halloween already? That is crazy. It's tomorrow night, $15 from 8 to 11 p.m. Get your sneak peek of Haunted Hills terror this weekend. Sarah Evans, new country from John Party on the way. It's Indiana 105.
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There's Leigh-Rise, Cindy at a 105. You have got through the weekend, the Fit for the Pit giveaway on our social media, teaming up with Discount Roof, Tony's Saddle Shop, and of course the Porter County Fair to give one lucky winner the Ultimate Bailey Zimmerman Concert Experience on Friday, July 24th with two pit tickets and a $100 gift card to Tony's Saddle Shop. You can get all the details over on our social media, and winner will be announced on Monday. So you better

These are the glory days. Picture perfect weather for our weekend. It's Gabby Barrett, Indiana 105. Happy Friday. Remember, we post ahead for the birthday shout outs. So we've already got Sunday and Monday's birthday post up. May

0: 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It's Alicia hanging with you till 3. So apparently young men are driving a huge boom in the fragrance business, thanks largely, of course, to TikTok, where many Gen Z men are now buying multiple fragrances, layering scents together, and learning perfume terminology to smell and sound more expensive, apparently, instead of owning just one signature cologne, one signature scent. The trend has made men's fragrances one of the fastest growing categories in the beauty world, with sales regularly topping women's fragrance sales. That is interesting. Many young shoppers are also turning to cheaper dupes that smell similar to the expensive brands. You know, as someone who is sensitive to perfume and cologne scents, I just gotta say, and the mullet man knows this, one or two squirts is enough.
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Post Malone and Blake Shelton, the country station, Indiana 105. A full moon tomorrow night into Sunday, the blue moon. The moon will not be blue, but it will appear larger and brighter in the night sky. We're having a full moon hike tomorrow night at the Indiana Dunes State Park, starting at 8 o'clock. Here's Lauren Elena and Chase Matthew, Indiana 105. Thanks for hanging out today. Happy Friday. Another

George Strait is going to be performing at Alan Jackson's farewell concert in Nashville next month. It's Indiana 105. A happy graduation season to the class of 2026. Congratulations over on our Facebook page. I want to know what you remember from either your high school or your college graduation. Jennifer says one of my classmates going into labor that morning. They made an announcement to us just beforehand and everyone cheered. Richard says, weren't given real diplomas at graduation. Was told they held them back in case we did any stunts during the ceremony. I feel like I remember that. I feel like I remember that was a thing, too. You got your diploma mailed to you later. He said, should have done something.

0: then and see if they tried to not give it to me. They probably would have not given it to you. Diane says I was 367th one to graduate because my last name started with a W and was it hot. My last name started with a T. I was towards the end too, but definitely didn't have that big of a graduating class. I think we ended up with less than 100 by the time we got to senior year in high school. What do you remember from either your high school or college graduation? You can answer, and bonus points if you post a picture over on our Facebook page.
1: The group chat can never decide.
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3: The Indiana Department of Natural Resources says the two all-terrain track chairs that were stolen last month from Fort Harrison State Park in Indianapolis have been returned. The chairs help disabled people enjoy public lands for free and are worth around $25,000 each. The DNR used grants to buy 45 of them, along with portable generators for each state park and inn, delivering them in March. An agency spokesman says the $5,500 reward offered for information that led to the track chairs being recovered is still active. The Indiana Muslim Advocacy Network is calling Lieutenant Governor Micah Beckwith a religious bigot with dangerous rhetoric after Beckwith called Islam a demonic death cult. Beckwith also says he hates Islam and wants all Hoosiers who are Muslim to convert to Christianity. The Council on American Islamic Relations also responded, saying the lieutenant governor has every right to express his own religious views, but add he is spreading panic about an imaginary Muslim takeover of Indiana. The council says Beckwith needs to respectfully engage with the Indiana Muslim community, not put a bullseye on them or cast doubt on his commitment to uphold religious freedom for everyone in the state. Chicago Mayor Brandon Johnson is pleased after meeting with the Pope in the Vatican City. Following yesterday's visit, the mayor said the first question he received from the pontiff was, "How's Chicago?" Johnson responded by saying the city is strong and transforming. The mayor also invited Pope Leo XIV to conduct mass in Chicago's Grant Park next year. If the pontiff accepts, he would follow in the footsteps of Pope John Paul II, who delivered mass in the park in 1979. Johnson and the Pope also discussed slavery, immigration, war, and baseball. For the Region News team, I'm Jamie Foster. Your forecast is next.
4: Alicia Tassone with Region Traffic Update. We still have traffic really stacked up northbound 65 trying to merge onto the westbound Borman, coming to a crawl there just south of Ridge Road and onto the ramp. Once you get onto the westbound Borman, still slow and go all the way to Kennedy. Eastbound, we have a crash just east of Klein, slowing things down eastbound back across the state line. And we have the traffic signals still flashing US-6 and Juniper Road in South Haven. Treat that as an always stop. Alicia Tassone with a Region Traffic Update.
3: For Northwest Indiana, mostly sunny and warm this afternoon. Highs are in the mid-80s. Tonight, we'll drop into the mid-50s under mostly cloudy skies. Clouds will linger Saturday, just partial sunshine with highs in the mid-70s. Mostly cloudy Saturday night with lows in the low 50s. We'll be back up near 80 degrees on Sunday with partly sunny skies. Partly sunny Monday with highs in the mid to upper 70s. Mid-70s Tuesday with lots of sunshine. That's your region forecast.

0: The Country Station, Indiana 105 with Jelly Roll. It is going to be a summer full of big concerts, including many right here in the region. Jelly Roll at Festival of the Lakes in Hammond on July 16th. And the Mullet Man will have the last remaining pairs of gold tickets to see Jelly Roll in his hands next week, Wednesday, Thursday, and Friday. Your chances to win 3 chances Wednesday through Friday. Silver seats are still available for purchase at festivalofthelakes.com. But the last gold tickets, the Mullet Man will be giving away Wednesday through Friday of next week. Also, keep an eye on our social media for even more chances to win. Not just Jelly Roll, but other concerts and other chances for you to win fun things throughout the summer. You got to keep up with us on our Facebook, Instagram, and TikTok accounts.
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There's Carrie Underwood, Indiana 105. That is the end of the line for me today. It's Alicia. Thank you for hanging out. Thank you so much for listening all week long. Really appreciate it. Enjoy the beautiful weather this weekend. Mid-70s, partly sunny skies. I guess there's no excuses for not, you know, doing some yard work. It's Parker McCollum, Indiana 105.

0: condition. Grafton is being held on $100,000 bond and is expected back in court on July 12th. A Cedar Lake woman will spend 15 months behind bars after pleading guilty to bank fraud and stealing from two local parent-teacher organizations. 41-year-old Katie Tristan was also ordered to pay more than $125,000 in restitution. Officials say between October 2020 and June 2023, Tristan used her leadership positions in the PTOs at two Cedar Lake elementary schools to embezzle over $100,000 in funds donated to support extracurricular programming. They say she used the PTO debit cards for personal expenses, including car rentals, travel and entertainment, utility payments, and retail shopping. Once Tristan had exhausted the PTO's funds, she wrote a series of fraudulent checks to falsely inflate the balances of the PTO bank accounts and prolong the fraud. When officers began investigating the missing funds, she created fake email accounts to impersonate other PTO volunteers and even a Cedar Lake police detective. When Tristan is released from prison, she'll be on 2 years of supervision. For the Region News Team, I'm Jamie Foster. 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
2: Alicia, to some of the region traffic alert, we have a crash on the westbound side of 8094 near Grant Street. It looks like the right lane and right shoulder area of the roadway are blocked, with emergency crews and traffic really jamming up there on the westbound side of 8094 through that I-65 corridor and coming to a crawl approaching Grant Street. Traffic continues to be backed up as well onto the ramp from northbound 65 to the westbound Borman. Southbound Klein really jammed up Columbus Drive all the way down to 15th Avenue. Again, things down to one lane there. Traffic lights still flashing. US 6 and Juniper Road in South Haven. Treat that as an always stop. 219-405-7743 is our hotline. Alicia Tassone with a region traffic update.
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3: I did a double take on this weather forecast of the National Weather Service issuing. We have no rain in sight. In fact, I'm looking at the extended forecast all the way through next week, Thursday. And we have summertime temperatures and dry conditions, so it's probably a good idea to get the garden hose out this weekend, the sprinkler, water them flowers, and our farmers in the fields will be running those irrigation sprinklers, definitely. So we are dry, and we are in summer mode right now, mid-50s, cool temperatures. It's a pretty good idea to monitor the beach conditions this weekend. So far, Northwest Indiana, we got the green light. But Chicagoland beaches will have a beach hazard statement that goes in effect tomorrow morning on the Illinois side, on the Illinois beaches. So just be careful if you head to the beach this weekend. The high tomorrow, we're going to be in the mid-70s, cooler lakeside, east winds around 20 miles per hour. And then tomorrow night, comfortable. I mean, I love this kind of weather when it gets down to 50 degrees. Turn off the AC and have the windows open. And then Sunday, another gorgeous day, partly sunny. Upper 70s, cooler lakeside, and Monday dry and 77. So anything going outdoors, perfect conditions for any outdoor activities this weekend. Right now, let's see here. Dyer at 80 degrees, Ogden Dunes at 71, Pine Lake LaPorte 77. South of the river, Rensselaer, it's 81 degrees.

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1: To all you graduates, as you go out into the world, my advice to you is, don't go. It's rough out there. Move back with your parents. 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

0: It's a smile. It's a kiss. It's a sip of wine. It's summertime. Thank you, Kenny Chesney, Indiana 105. It sure feels like summer. And a message to all graduates. Congratulations for those that are out of school and commencement ceremonies. Either they already had their, I know the colleges, VU already had their commencements. And I think there's only a couple of more schools that have another few days next week. I know. How did that happen? But I just look back at my own high school graduation and at that time, and I still remember this, that you know, a lot of people either went on to be professionals, some served our country, others were undecided, like yours truly. So I still didn't know what I wanted to do. You know, I went to junior college after that. Yeah, Mullet Man went to school, and then I went to a broadcast school. I didn't think I was going to be doing this today. So what I'm trying to say is that Facebook kind of interacted with those that I haven't seen in 40 years since I graduated. You know, sometimes I see they have their, and their grandparents already, you know. Where am I getting at with this? I guess if it wasn't for social media, I wouldn't know where some of my classmates are at, you know. So that's pretty cool. Anyhow, have a safe summer, even though summer's not here yet, but it's the end of the school year. It's got to be an exciting feeling for any kids, right? And parents, what are you going to do now that the kids are home? And you're at work and your kids are at home. Are you going to put them to work? My dad would say, you're not going to the beach. You're going to go work. So that's what I had to do. He goes, you work, you wash my car or clean out the garage. Find something to do. Anyhow. All right. So here we are Friday. Something new on our timeline on Facebook where we say, what plans, events do you have this weekend? 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They are the now sponsor of our Indiana 105 weekend rollout. And I've got a big fireworks display at 5 o'clock about all the events. 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It's pretty cool. This is our first of it. So at 5 o'clock, we'll have that. 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So in about 10 minutes, we'll talk about what you're doing this weekend. Up next.
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You're going to fly with me, Keith Urban. It's Indiana 105 Mullet Man. Happy Friday. So are you going to go see Cody Johnson tomorrow night? Allstate Arena with Clint Black. Wow. And Emily Ann Roberts. 7:30 tomorrow night. He'll play this song for sure. It's Cody Johnson.

0: ACM Entertainer of the Year, Male Artist of the Year, Cody Johnson, The Fall. Great song. Tomorrow night, Allstate Arena. Are you going, Allstate? With Clint Black. That's going to be a great show. Allstate Arena. I had to talk to Mike Bonaventura about this. That was the old Rosemont Horizon. And man, I'll tell you, back in the 80s, kids, when my hair was big, I saw all those hair bands like Rat. And that was Rat and Cheap Trick, 1986. That was 40 years ago. And a funny story about this on the rock and roll side. The lead singer of Cheap Trick was at the Star Plaza one year, and I didn't know who he was at the time. It's a funny story because I was an MC for the comedy club, Wisecrackers. Remember the comedians a long time ago? Well, for another station, I was bringing up the comedians, and then I went to go get a beverage at the Khaki Club, and there's this dude with long hair, and I didn't know who it was at the time, and he's talking with the female bartender, and I just bellied up to the bar, and I go, "What band do you play for?" You know, like a region band. He goes, "Cheap Trick." And I'm like, believe me, there was no phones, there was no cameras, there was no Sharpie. It was Robin Zander, the lead singer. And I said to him, I go, "I saw you guys in 1986 at the Rosemont Horizon with Rat. And you guys did better than Rat." He goes, "Thank you, appreciate that." So that's my funny classic rock story, though. Here on Robin Zander. He was at the Star Plaza Theater. They were doing Cheap Trick. You know, ask your grandparents who those are. Cheap Trick. Anyhow, that's tying into Rosemont. I saw many, many shows there. So Allstate Arena, you've got Cody Johnson, Clint Black tomorrow night. Have fun. All right, let's go to social media. Today on our calendar, let's say hello to Scott Adkins Sr. Hey, Scott. Says, "Hey, Mike, hope you all doing well. Friday karaoke, as always, at Valpo Verona Pizza and Wings, and his band Steel Country is performing tomorrow night at Journeyman Distillery for their Dirty Boots Line Dance event." You know, Scott, that happens to be, I put that on the our weekend rollout with Curry Motors Auto Group of Valpo. They're sponsoring our new segment on Fridays at 5 o'clock. So, yeah, you'll hear that. You'll hear your band again, too. Thanks, Scott. Scott's a great drummer, too. So go check him out with the karaoke at Valpo Verona. Amy says, "Doing what I do best, posting recipes on my Facebook page." Hi, Amy. John Reed, another musician, chiming in. He says, "Gonna go see my drummer, Bill Lovell, play." I know Bill, with the band Overdue at Central Park in Griffith tonight. Yeah, they're having their marketplace, food vendors and bands. That's at 8 o'clock tonight. And my lead singer, Katie Stewart, is singing with OK Whatever at Marina Shores Yacht Club at 8 p.m. All right. So there you go. You got something planned? You don't have to be in a band, but if you're going to go see a band, or you're going to be, I don't know, putting up the swimming pool or whatever you're doing, get on our calendar and we'll send you a shout out this afternoon. All right. I got to break away. I know the weather's nice. I got to find out if there's any change, if there's any beach hazards and all that. Traffic hotline, 405-7743. I'll be right back. 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
1: A federal judge says President Trump can't rename the Kennedy Center or close it for renovations for now. The judge ruled today the center is to be named for President Kennedy, adding Congress gave the Kennedy Center its name and only Congress can change it. The judge also temporarily blocked the center from being closed for 2 years for renovations. Trump changed the name to the Trump Kennedy Center while announcing the closure for what he called much-needed renovations. Southwest Airlines is reversing course on its plus-size passenger policy. The discount carrier will no longer require plus-size customers to book an extra seat in advance. Gate agents will now assign an extra seat for free if available or work to get the customer on a later flight. Southwest said the change aims to create a more consistent and seamless experience. Passengers needing an extra seat are still encouraged to book one in advance and will be able to request a refund within 90 days of travel. In Crown Point, the city says the Crown Point Farmers Market will be at Wheeler Middle School this Saturday, May 30th, due to the corn roast. They remind residents of two road closures in the area. West Street is closed between Joliet and Walnut Streets, and Joliet Street is closed between Horst and Walnut Streets. In Chesterton, the Cruise Inn kicks off its 2026 season tomorrow from 4 to 8 p.m. downtown. Organizers say the free family-friendly event features dozens of bus rides, slick jalopies, and scorching hot rods. Broadway Avenue will be closed for the event between South Calumet Road and 4th Street. The Cruise Inn is held on the last Saturday of the month through September. Your forecast is coming up next. I'm Jamie Foster for the Region News Team.
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4: 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You finally made it. 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And some schools have to go back, at least for what, a couple more. Is it Hobart and Portage next week? Well, we're thinking of you. And have a safe summer, everyone, and getting out of school. And hello to our truck drivers, Breaker 19 from the Mullet Man. Thank you, men and women, keeping the world moving on the roads, first responders and veterans each and every day. We thank you. Thank you for your service. Farmers in the fields, you're going to be running those irrigation sprinklers this weekend. We have no rain. I don't know if that's a good thing or not, but you'll need the garden hose to water the plants this weekend. Or maybe you're putting up the swimming pool, filling up the pool, or whatever you're doing for any outdoor activities. We just have the beautiful weather. Now, monitor the beach, though. The conditions, Chicagoland beaches have a beach hazard statement. That's because of the winds. Northeast winds calm for northwest Indiana. We'll be in the mid-50s. Tomorrow, beautiful day, mid-70s. 76 cooler lakeside. East winds 10 to 15, gusting to 20. So if you are boating on Lake Michigan, just be safe. And once again, monitor the beach conditions on the big drink. Tomorrow night, dropping down to 50 degrees. That's bonfire weather. And then Sunday, beautiful day, partly sunny. I got to get the boat out and wet the line. I got to run that two-stroke Johnson. Sunday, 77, and then 77 on Monday. Lansing Airport, 77. North Judson, a little bit warmer at 80. Cooler Lakeside, Lighthouse, Michigan City, 72 degrees.

the Sonny and Cher of country. And I told them that, too, when they played Bulldog Park. Shauna and Kiefer Thompson. Thompson Square, I got you. Well, the band Perry going to make their way to Red Wine and Brew Fest next month in La Porte's Psychological.

0: The Dobro Guitar. Clint Black, No Time to Kill, Indiana 105. And tomorrow night, Clint Black, he's sharing the stage with Cody Johnson at the Allstate Arena. And Jody says, I'm going to go see Cody tomorrow night. And she's going to the Corn Roast tonight in Crown Point. That's right, at Bulldog Park. Kicks off at 4 o'clock this afternoon, up until 11. And delicious roasted corn. They've been doing this for years and years and years. Local food vendors, live entertainment. The Craw Puppies are gigging out tomorrow night at 7. 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I just remember when I used to guest drums. I used to follow a lot of bands in the region. Some that are still together today. Some that were really good, and they still are. They went their separate ways. But there was a band called Showdown. John Reed was in that band. And I remember they invited me to come out to the one that was a long time ago in Crown Point around the main square. And they had a flatbed truck set up, and it was on South Main Street, and there were thousands of people. And I do my one song. I play, what was it, Sweet Home Alabama on the drums or whatever. They go, they're bringing up Mike Summers. And I'll tell you what, it was such a beautiful night. I'd remember it. As I'm playing, I'm looking down, just a sea of people all the way to the south on Main Street in Crown Point. And behind me, I turn my back, and there's the clock tower. I mean, it was just picture-perfect evening. I didn't want to get off the stage. I'm like, come on, let me play a few more songs. Oh, Mike, you played enough. But it was a great time, and that's a tradition in Crown Point. Now it's at the Bulldog Park Friday and Saturday. So have fun. And Crossroads, the Crossroads Northwest Indiana Chamber is presenting this. So eat all the corn and listen to all the cool music and have fun this weekend. All right, I'm going to come back with Randy Hauser, and we have a traffic bulletin next.
1: 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It brings the heat.
2: Temperatures are going to surge, and as a result, it's going to get hot around here.
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0: avoid that area, State Road 149 and Robbins Road, with a rollover crash. 219-405-7743 is our hotline. Alicia Tassone with the region traffic update.
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To all our graduates, we wish you well. Have a safe summer. In the news, the city of Gary, Chicago International Airport, going to get a brand new air traffic control tower. Jamie has that story at 4. Here's Randy Houser. You were

0: directions. Looks like northbound traffic not getting through that intersection. So please avoid State Road 149 and Robbins Road. Robbins Road is really jammed east of 149 all the way over to 200 West. Just a solid line of stopped traffic. 219-405-7743 is our hotline. Only call when safe to do so. Alicia Tassone, Region News Team Traffic.
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2: And now, the weekend weather, local weather forecast.
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2: Yeah, and you know, it's great weather for camping. If you're going out to the campground or put up, I asked Janet, I said, you guys putting up your swimming pool? She says, heck no. My husband says no to the swimming pool. Not even like one of those little
0: kiddie pool?
2: Kiddie pools and
0: inflatable.
2: All that. Yeah, bird bath.
0: yeah. Glorified bird
2: bath. Yeah, glorified bird bath. Anything outside, you've got great weather, except now monitor the beaches because Chicagoland, already National Weather Service on the Illinois side, is going to put in this beach hazard statement for rip currents tomorrow for Chicago beaches. Mid-50s are low tonight. Tomorrow, 76. Sunshine, abundance. I haven't used that word in a while.
0: Perfect. Perfect word for the forecast. An abundance of sunshine.
2: How would you use that in a sentence?
0: An abundance of sunshine.
2: Mike put his hair in abundance. And then danced.
0: Yeah, I was going to say did him.
2: Mike put his hair in a bun. He put his mullet in a bun and danced.
0: I was grilling out this weekend and had hot dogs and hamburgers, and he did a bun dance.
2: You made me laugh. Tomorrow night, chilly, down to 50, and then Sunday, just gorgeous, 77. Right now, let's see here, Hebron 80, Chesterton 79, 80 degrees in Dyer, 81 in Burns Harbor, and today was the most of the schools done.
0: Yeah, I think there's just a few left next week.
2: And any commencement ceremonies or open houses? I don't know if there's any this weekend.
0: I'm sure people are having their open houses. I'm not sure about the graduation ceremonies.
2: Do you remember your graduation ceremony?
0: Which one? High school?
2: No, college. I'm talking college.
0: College.
2: Was there? Did you have how many in attendance?
0: No idea.
2: Okay, I was thinking about my own, where we had a college dean talking to. I want to say we had 400, 500.
0: Yeah,
2: no, that was just in the media department alone. I think it was like 1,800 at the United Center.
0: In the graduating class?
2: Yes.
0: Oh, my gosh.
2: And my parents were there. My whole family was sitting off to the side, you know, and the dean gets on there of the media broadcasting and says, and my dad, after the fact, tells me this, because I wasn't listening. I'm just zoning out, waiting for my name to be called, because I'm an S.
0: Yeah.
2: You know, or waiting, and everybody's trying to do a flip. You know, they're all getting, like, trying to get attention from the, that's my kid. They're clapping. So the dean goes, please refrain from applauding.
0: Yeah. They always tell you that till the end.
2: So one of the guest speakers of the media department says, only three people in here are going to move on in their careers in life. You know, and I'm thinking, my dad goes, he's in trouble.
0: That's like the same discouraging message that the speaker at my high school graduation gave. Sometimes your best is not good enough.
2: Yeah. Why do they say that?
0: How discouraging. So
2: my dad tells my mom, Mike's in trouble if he's getting into broadcasting. Only three of you in this whole entire United Center. Because they had, for media, they had like, you know, arts. Because I have a Bachelor of Arts.
0: Mm-hmm.
2: I didn't get the BS degree. I should have got the BS degree.
0: Yeah. Get the BA instead. No,
2: well, the BS wasn't a Bachelor of Science. BS was like BS.
0: Yeah. that was the degree that the kids that didn't make it to
2: the
0: end.
2: Yeah. I think my dad says he's better off getting a BS degree. You know? Well, anyhow, so the, where am I getting at with this story? Oh, yeah, so anyhow, the dean was discouraging. It was like, only a few are going to further their career. It's like there needs to be more positive about it.
0: More positive. You know? Yeah.
2: So now the kids are doing backflips on stages, getting their diplomas.
0: I just remember sweating because we were in the field house at St. Joseph's College and no air in there.
2: Oh, that's
0: sweating.
2: Horrible. Yeah. Oh, that's horrible. Wow. Well, if your last name starts with Z,
0: yep.
2: You
0: it's a long wait.
2: It's a long wait to that diploma.

0: happens after midnight. That would be a trip to White Castle's after midnight. Nate Smith, Tyler Hubbard. That or the Golden Bowl. That's where I grew up in Lansing. There was a great it was a Greek restaurant right off of Wentworth. And after a gig or band practice or hanging out on a Saturday overnight, Sunday morning, they had the best coffee. And they had the best pies, too, in their little glass kiosk. It would rotate and all that. Oh, yeah. That's if you're up at past 2 o'clock in the morning. Yeah. Don't do that, what I did back in the 80s. All right, today we're going to have our launch of the Indiana 105 weekend rollout. I found a bunch of events that you can participate in, family fun events, concerts, a couple of community events, and we'll have that for you a little after 5 next hour. And it's driven by Curry Motors Auto Group of Valparaiso. You can also chime in on our calendar as well, and we'll make those announcements too. All right, country music news. I mentioned last month, the Celebrity Rock and Jock softball game in Nashville is Monday afternoon. Riley Green will be part of the team captain. His team is called Team Military. He's playing alongside with Gavin Adcock, Ray Lynn, Jordan Davis, Warren Ziders, and more. And Team First Responders will be led by Zach Topp. And on his team is Roger Clemens, Jay Cutler, Hardy, Ashley Cook, Parker McCollum, Chris Lane, Priscilla Block. Does Priscilla know how to play softball? I'm sure she's pretty good at it. Well, you'll be able to live stream this game on Fox Nation. Riley and sponsor Black Rifle Coffee have agreed to match donations during this event up to $50,000. Lee Greenwood is set to sing God Bless the USA during the seventh inning stretch, and proceeds go to Folds of Honor, which provides scholarships to spouses and kids of fallen or disabled military service members and first responders. That's all in Nashville. I was thinking on a local level, we could do something like that, couldn't we? Like a rockin' jock. You know, it's like the jocks play. It doesn't matter who's in it, celebrity jocks or football teams or businesses. Yeah, it takes planning, but I'm sure that can be done for a great cause as well. I don't mind. I'd love to play softball again. Dolly is back. If you heard about her truck stops, oh my goodness. Dolly is officially taking over the highway rest stop game. Dolly's Tennessee and Travel Stop, opening June 24th along Interstate 65 in Tennessee. It's located about an hour south of Nashville. The massive roadside stop will feature barbecue approved by Dolly herself, a cup of ambition coffee bar inspired by her hit 9 to 5, live local music, a gift shop full of branded merchandise, and even a replica of her tour bus that you can explore. The stop is being promoted as the first in a larger chain of Dolly-themed travel centers, adding to her growing empire that already includes Dollywood and several resort properties. And speaking of resorts, Chris Young recently was in Las Vegas, and he shares his gambling experience.
1: The last time I was in Vegas, we were with a big group of people, my friends and my family,

0: weekend, and they couldn't find me. Somebody's trying to call me. I'm like, look, just come to the slots area over by this spot of the casino. They walked over there, and I had three machines going off at once, and I was waiting to be paid out. I said, look, I couldn't get up. Now, I won't lie to you and say that I win all the time, because anybody that says that's full of it.
1: Three machines? Man, I'm having a hard time just on one-armed bandit. And tomorrow night, the Allstate Arena in Rosemont, Illinois, it'll be Cody Johnson with special guests Clint Black and Emily Ann Roberts. Have fun at that concert tomorrow night. And happy birthday for tomorrow, Wynonna Judd. Happy birthday weekend to you two.
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2: Region traffic update. Another crash on the westbound side of 8094 just past Broadway this time. Two right lanes are blocked. Traffic is stopped, backed up past I-65, down onto northbound 65. Going to be stopped there. Gapers slowing things down on the eastbound side. The crash again westbound just past Broadway, blocking the two right lanes. We still have the crash State Road 149 and Robbins Road 875 north. Make sure you avoid that area as well. 219-405-7743 is our hotline. Alicia Tassone with the region traffic update.
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desperate. 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It's a Facebook contest. 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And make sure you tag and just read all the rules and restrictions and rules apply, I guess. But winner will be announced on Monday. No restrictions apply. It's, you know, they say batteries not included. No purchase necessary, not sold in Wisconsin. Yeah, those disclaimers. Well, anyhow, all the rules are on our Facebook page. And good luck. A winner will be announced on Monday on Facebook. All right, I got to get through the break here, and we'll have weather, traffic, and then Alicia 405-773 will tell us about the roads. I'll tell you about the beaches next.

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3: In Hobart, residents are invited to join city leaders for upcoming whiteboard sessions at the Hobart Community Center. The city says these are focused breakout sessions that will give participants an opportunity to share ideas, discuss priorities, and help guide future community investments. All sessions are 5 p.m. to 6:30. The first one is June 8th, when the discussion will be focused on streets, sidewalks, and alleys. We've shared more information on the Region News Team Facebook page. Union Pacific and Norfolk Southern say the Surface Transportation Board has accepted their merger application. The companies called it an important step toward a reinvigorated, more competitive U.S. railroad industry. The merger would create the nation's first transcontinental railroad for freight. If approved, the two companies say they expect the transaction to be completed in mid-2027. HeartSafe Porter County is looking for community partners to help achieve a HeartSafe countywide designation. The organization says businesses, groups, families, and individuals can help strengthen emergency preparedness with the goal of decreasing death and disability from sudden cardiac arrest. The initiative focuses on heart screenings and prevention, hands-only CPR training, expanded access to AEDs, and more. We've shared more information on our Facebook page. Your forecast is coming up. I'm Jamie Foster for the Region News Team.
4: Checking in again on the roads, we continue to find delays on 8094 westbound due to a crash near Broadway, blocking the two right lanes. Emergency on the scene there. Tons of emergency vehicles there. Two left lanes getting through very slowly. Westbound is stacked up all the way back past Central Avenue and backed up northbound on I-65, well south of Ridge Road, coming to a stop there, trying to merge onto the westbound Borman, so definitely avoid that. But once you get past Broadway and past that crash, everything seems to open up again westbound until you hit the state line, and on the Illinois side, finding heavy traffic due to a crash. Eastbound side, we've got backups from Torrance Avenue onto 294, and then finding delays eastbound starting around Klein Avenue and continuing up towards Broadway gapers to the westbound crash there. Eastbound side of I-94, east of Chesterton, we have delays near the scales with road work. Southbound side of Klein Avenue, stop and go, starting just south of Chicago Avenue all the way down to 15th Avenue. We've got road work delays there. Heavy traffic US 30 through the Dyer-Shareville area. Also, Indianapolis Boulevard pretty jammed from just south of 30 all the way up

0: 45th. And you still want to avoid the intersection of State Road 149 and 875 North Robbins Road, north of US 6. Traffic is stopped there due to a crash. 219-405-7743 is our traffic hotline. If you have a traffic tip, only call when safe to do so. Heads up, on Monday, US 6 will close for 2 months between Valpo and Westville, between Mander Road and County Road 350 East for bridge work over Coffee Creek through the end of July. US 20 in Porter County will also be closed at the crossing between Ardendale Avenue and County Line Road for rail crossing work for the whole week next week. Alicia Tassone, Region News Team Traffic.
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2: All right, 436. I can imagine all the high school students go, we're free! School's out!
0: Yeah, that feeling.
2: Yay! Yeah,
0: I know. The best.
2: And then the parents are like, oh gosh, we're at work. What are they going to do at home? You know, mm-hmm. On their phones, on their their games and stuff like that. Mid-50s, we have a beautiful weekend. Whatever I said last hour, 76 the high tomorrow, 50 tomorrow night, Sunday, 77. There is beach hazards on the Chicago side of the Chicagoland beaches. Just monitor that tomorrow. That could all change with these winds out of the east. But so far, toes in the sand.
0: So far, so good.
2: All right, you Chicago at 72. Union Mills, a little bit warmer at 79. DeMont, 81. Lansing Airport, 76 degrees. You had a post that says, did you remember your high school or college graduation? We already shared my college graduation where the dean said, only three of you are to pursue your career. What about high school? What was that like, the high school graduation?
0: I was thinking earlier, I said about the commencement speaker, don't know who it was, don't remember, but saying sometimes your best is not good enough.
2: That was in
0: high school. But I remember we had to we each came out of locker rooms and we met in the middle and then you had to walk with someone. I can't remember which one of my two friends I walked with. My memory is so bad.
2: Yeah.
0: I can't remember who I walked with, but I had to sit in the front because I was in the top 10 of my class. So I had to sit in the front with all the people I didn't want to sit in the front
2: with. Oh, no. Did you throw your cap with the tassel?
0: I don't know if I did that in high. I remember doing it in college. I don't remember if I did it in high school or not.
2: No, I kept mine.
0: I kept it. Just because you throw it doesn't mean you lose it.
2: They were throwing them high in the air. It's like, well, whose is whose? there's no number.
0: A lot of people
2: them,
0: decorated theirs in college. Yeah. I don't think in high school you were allowed to, but in college they decorated the top of theirs.
2: Right. Well, TF South broke tradition in my class here. My older siblings graduated on the football field. And I remember Dad had old footage, home movies of my brother and sister. Here's my opportunity to shine on the football field. He said, class of 83, class of 84. He says, it'd be on the girls' softball field. I'm like, girls' softball field? Why not the big football field? Because they were putting sprinkler systems in during that
0: And they did that during graduation time. How silly.
2: Yeah, well, they didn't turn the sprinkler systems on, but
0: they were... No, but why that timing? Yeah, they could have done it in, July. Why did they do it then?
2: And I remember the ceremony, we had an open house afterwards, and my band, get this, we played in my garage. And my mom goes, can you guys take a break? Mike needs to meet his aunt and his uncles and family stuff. We were so loud, the cops came over, and then after, the second time, my dad goes, you guys better close that garage. The Lansing cops are coming over. Believe it or not, the cops stayed and watched the show. It was awesome. I go, this is the best graduation ever. Got the Lansing cops having punch, eating pizza, and watching the band jam, and we were loud and horrible. And
0: loud and horrible.
2: That's a good day for a band.
0: Yeah, loud and horrible.
2: Loud and horrible.

0: wants to. Bear here. It's Thomas Rhett, Riley Green, half of me. The Railcats are playing tonight against the Cleburne Railroaders, 6:45. Hey, you're going to get fireworks after the game at the Steelyard. Go Railcats. Here's Chris Jansen.
1: Prettiest girl I've ever seen. Look at her, man, look at me.

You were born to boogie, baby. Bo Cephas, hey, Junior, 87 for the country class. Indiana 105 Mullet Man. All right, so a little after 5 after the Friday song, we're going to have the Indiana 105 weekend rollout driven by Curry Motors Auto Group of Valparaiso. I found some events that you can participate in this weekend. A lot going on in the Michigan City as well as Porter County Fairgrounds this weekend. So that'll be after 5. Let's go back to social media. Robert says, my boy Evan's grand party is Saturday and then his graduation is Sunday. North Judson High School. Congratulations, Evan. And to all at North Judson and to all the high schools, by the way. Tiffany's going to attend the Griffith Market. I found a little bit more about this event today. It's at Central Park at Pine and Broad Streets. Come out every Friday this summer for live music, food and craft vendors, a wide selection of adult beverages, plenty of table seating, lawn seating, and bring a chair. Enjoy the food and music. And I believe John Reed said that the band Overdue is performing tonight. So that's going to be in Griffith. Be a nice night for a concert in the park. Let's see who else is checking. Hi, Connie Moncada. Unfortunately, I got to work all weekend, Mike, but I'm grateful. Well, good for you, Connie. Try to find some downtime. Melissa says neighborhood garage sale, famous athletics cheer banquets, and first weekend of the summer with my kiddos. All right, Melissa, have a wonderful weekend. Jody, going to go see Cody Johnson tomorrow night. And then the corn roast is tonight and tomorrow night, Bulldog Park and Crown Point. Hey, Bob from Portage. He says, I'm going to watch my wife's niece's team, the Andrean 59ers softball game on Saturday morning at 11 as they play Wheeler at the championship game. It's going to be a great game. Best of luck to both teams. It's going to be a tough game, too. Otherwise, he's got a quiet weekend of useful wooden items in his shop. Thanks, Bob Cragen, loyal listener to the show. And Jim is headed to Jamaica. Yaman, Jim. Make sure you take us with you, too, and stream us, Indiana105.com.

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0: Thursday, July 23rd, Max McNown with Briscoe. 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
3: Mm-hmm.
2: Can you explain that to our listeners, what scratch and dent means and what the benefits are from getting a scratch and dent as opposed to a brand new appliance?
3: So a little over a year ago, we started selling scratch and dent appliances. 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
3: Absolutely. 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
1: In traffic update, traffic is still stacked up on the westbound side of 8094. Two right lanes remaining blocked as crews are clearing up from an earlier crash. Traffic is backed up all the way back almost to the toll road on the westbound side of 8094. Definitely avoid that, coming to a stop there. Also coming to a stop on the northbound side of I-65, right around 49th Avenue. Tips are letting us know a lot of people stopping in the middle lane trying to get over to the right to get off at Ridge. So if you're getting off at Ridge, get in that right lane early or get off at 61st Avenue to avoid getting caught in that backup, which again starts around 49th Avenue. 219-405-7743 is our hotline. Alicia Tassone with the Region Traffic Update.
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Zach Top, south of Sanatee, Indiana 105, Mullet Man. Well, what do you say we get out of the workplace and head home, drive safe? Jamie's got a story about more road projects.

0: expecting it again on the roads for your ride home. We still have the right lane blocked westbound side of 8094 near Broadway from that earlier crash. Traffic is still stopped all the way back past the Indiana Toll Road interchange, just crawling along through that stretch of the westbound Borman, so definitely avoid right now. Looks like they're getting close to clearing. Traffic is still backed up on the northbound side of I-65 all the way from 8094 down to almost 61st Avenue, so please get off there if you want to avoid getting caught in that backup. If not, just continue to be patient as you move through there trying to merge onto the Borman. It is very backed up there along the northbound side of I-65. Southbound running along smoothly. Eastbound side of 8094 approaching Klein, going to be hitting the brakes. Heavy traffic gaping at that crash and those emergency vehicles still there near Broadway, and then things open back up again. Southbound side of Klein, stop and go, heavy traffic. Chicago Avenue down to 15th Avenue, ongoing road work there. Illinois side, outbound Bishop Ford, slow and go from 115th down south of Sibley, again ongoing road work. Out in LaPorte County, looks like we have a crash that just happened on the westbound side of the toll road. It is about 2 miles before US 421, so traffic is really starting to stack up there on the westbound side of the toll road. Heavy traffic, US 30, eastbound jammed at the state line. Westbound really heavy, approaching 41 in the Schererville area. Also in the area of I-65 through that stretch of US 30, pretty backed up. Our traffic hotline is 219-405-7743. Only call when safe to do so. South Shore Trains reporting on time. Alicia Tassone, Region News Team Traffic.
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2: All right, 504, you're going to need a longer garden hose. I got to pick one up. I can only give water to the flowers out in front of the Mullet Ranch.
0: That's what a watering can's for.
2: Well, and then you got to fill
0: that
2: up.
0: Then you got to fill it up. Then you got to walk. I know.
2: I just remember when I did that broadcast at Shillings, they set me up with all those red buckets.
0: Yeah.
2: Did I give you one? Because they gave me like five of them. And I gave Aaron the intern, I'm like, here, take these buckets. I've got so many of these. Like, it's like 3 gallons of water.
0: Oh, wow.
2: You ever try to lift that with the
0: handle? I wouldn't be able to.
2: And so, yeah, it's probably good to probably saturate the trees, bushes, shrubs this weekend because we are dry.
0: Yeah.
2: We are dry. Unless you have the convenience of a sprinkler system.
0: That works. I mean,
2: that
0: it works.
2: Yeah. Yeah. Low tonight in the mid-50s. Just keep an eye on the beach conditions. Chicagoland will be under a beach hazard statement. That's tomorrow for the Chicagoland beaches. Northwest Indiana. So far, so good.
0: So far, so good.
2: Yeah, 76 the high tomorrow. It's beach weather. 50 tomorrow night. Sunday, partly sunny, 77. 54 on Sunday night. And now, the extended forecast.
0: Copy, paste, repeat. Monday, partly sunny, mid-70s. Tuesday, sunny, mid-70s. We'll be in the mid-50s every night. Then we do start to warm things up Wednesday, 80 for the high. Thursday, mid-80s. And it looks like we may have a chance of storms next Friday.
2: All right. Lake Station 74, Couts 82, Pine Lake, LaPorte 79. So what is it with young men and fragrances? They're driving a huge boom in the fragrance business, according to a TikTok influencers, which I am not. They treat like the cologne like a hobby. They teach followers to how to build collection of scents. Instead of owning one signature cologne like previous generations, many Gen Z men are buying multiple fragrances, layering scents together, and coming up with their own fragrances. Isn't that kind of like a mosh? Like
0: you only
2: smells.
0: Need one squirt of one cologne, and that is it.
2: You want to know how to drive somebody out of the room? Get in, no offense to Axe, but you get Axe.
0: Well, we're laughing because this used to happen all
2: Remember, I used
0: the
2: to
0: time.
2: Spray the big Axe in the studio.
0: And you like 12 squirts of it, not just one squirt of it, like high school boys' locker room fumigating.
2: I stopped doing that. I kid you not. You were literally choking.
0: I was tasting it. And I'm sensitive to smells to begin with. I don't like to, like, no offense to people who wear strong perfume, but I don't want to smell it after you know?
2: Exactly. I know what you're saying.
0: If I'm around you, that's fine, but, like, I don't want to smell it after you. It's just too strong for me.
2: Right.
0: But I used to taste it when I would walk into the studio. I'm like, what are you doing in here? You know what? Are you bathing in this?
2: Don't do this at home, but during high school, I think it was prom or was some kind of dance. I went to Marshall Fields in Cal City, and I didn't have any cologne. I went to the tester table.
0: Oh.
2: And I just need to... And then I went off to the...
0: I thought you were going to say, don't do this at home. Don't turn on the hand dryer in the locker room and then squirt Axe body spray.
2: Oh, yeah, that's it.
0: Boom!

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1: Thank God it's Friday.
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3: Friday is just a day before the weekend. But after this Friday, the neighborhood will never be the same.

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all the pontoon boats will be out this weekend. Have fun. The weather's going to be beautiful. 523 Mullet Man. Hey, we have a birthday girl listening in right now. Happy birthday to Elise Bagnell. Happy birthday, Elise. Elise is 22 today. Enjoy your birthday dinner with mom and dad. Happy birthday, Elise. Here's Luke Bryan.

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0: years for each state park and inn, delivering them in March. An agency spokesman says the $5,500 reward offered for information that led to the track chairs being recovered is still active. The Indiana Muslim Advocacy Network is calling Lieutenant Governor Micah Beckwith a religious bigot with dangerous rhetoric after Beckwith called Islam a demonic death cult. Beckwith also says he hates Islam and wants all Hoosiers who are Muslim to convert to Christianity. The Council on American Islamic Relations also responded, saying the lieutenant governor has every right to express his own religious views, but add he is spreading panic about an imaginary Muslim takeover of Indiana. The council says Beckwith needs to respectfully engage with the Indiana Muslim community, not put a bullseye on them or cast doubt on his commitment to uphold religious freedom for everyone in the state. Chicago Mayor Brandon Johnson is pleased after meeting with the Pope in the Vatican City. Following yesterday's visit, the mayor said the first question he received from the pontiff was, "How's Chicago?" Johnson responded by saying the city is strong and transforming. The mayor also invited Pope Leo XIV to conduct Mass in Chicago's Grant Park next year. If the pontiff accepts, he would follow in the footsteps of Pope John Paul II, who delivered Mass in the park in 1979. Johnson and the Pope also discussed slavery, immigration, war, and baseball. For the Region News Team, I'm Jamie Foster. Your forecast is next.
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2: Taking another look at the roads, continuing to find delays on the northbound side of I-65, starting right around Ridge Road, but looking better there as that crash is close to being cleared on the westbound side of the Borman near Broadway. Off to the right-hand shoulder now, so seeing lots of improvement there. Northbound 65, though, still some heavy traffic. Ridge Road on to 8094 westbound. Westbound delays still from Ripley Street past Broadway, and then you're going to be hitting the brakes again past Klein Avenue due to a crash on the westbound Borman there. Eastbound slowdowns 8094 from the Illinois side approaching Torrance Avenue and continuing towards Klein, and then again still approaching Grant Street and Broadway. Indiana Toll Road, be careful near the Toll Plaza near the state line both directions. Southbound side of Klein Avenue, heavy traffic from Columbus Drive down to 15th Avenue down to one lane, really slow moving there. We've got delays US 30 eastbound jammed at the state line, westbound very heavy approaching 41 in the Schererville area. You still want to avoid State Road 149 and Robbins Road with that crash. Northbound on State Road 149, those lanes are still shut down. Again, that may be quite some cleanup there along State Road 149, 875 North Robbins Road. Westbound side of the Indiana Toll Road out in LaPorte County, we still have that crash about halfway between US 35 and US 421. 219-405-7743 is our hotline. Only call when safe to do so. Alicia Tassone, Region News Team Traffic.
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4: 5:34 and 20 seconds away from right on time. All right, so there's a full moon this weekend. What's so big about this moon that it's...
2: It's the second full moon of the month.
4: Second full moon of the month, and it's 3:45 in the morning, Saturday night into Sunday morning. Wow, that's going to be a great bass fishing day. When you got a full moon, no rain. Yeah, so attention anglers, get out there and right before dawn and fish your heart out. All right, you got great weather for it. Mid-50s tonight, 76 the high tomorrow. East winds around 20. Monitor the beach conditions. Chicagoland beaches will have a beach hazard statement for strong rip currents, dangerous swimming conditions throughout the weekend. Tomorrow night down to 50, and Sunday 77. Monday 77. Tuesday, copy paste. Wednesday, paste. 80 degrees on Wednesday. I love it. All right. Well, except the lawn will be dormant. And
2: as long as the humidity is low, yeah. I mean, picture perfect.
4: Hebron 81, 74 in Portage, 80 in Wanata. I have to send this special message if they're listening right now. And it's close to home. Happy wedding anniversary to Phil King.
2: Aww, and happy his anniversary.
4: Lovely bride, Lisa King.
2: Yes.
4: They've been married for 33 years.
2: Very nice. Congratulations.
4: And they met in high school.

0: Yeah.
1: And they have four beautiful kids.
0: Grandkids now.
1: And I'm going to play them a wedding song, although it is appropriate for Phil.
0: Uh-oh.
1: So this is for Phil and Lisa King. Happy wedding anniversary.
2: Arr, matey. It's time for the Bullet Man's Catch of the Day.

0: 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It's Jason Aldean.
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0: Don't Tell on Me, Jason Aldean, and the Fishin' Song. With Phil and Lisa celebrating their 33rd wedding anniversary. No pun intended, though. I'm sure that's they're going to have a beautiful anniversary. And that's probably not the right song to play. But being Phil, he'd probably take Lisa fishing with him, right? Or Lisa would say, no, just go with the mullet man, go fishing. Phil and I have not been out yet. And here we are, May 29th. And I said, Phil, there's not going to be that many weekends left. I know, you got to make time. But you know what? You have to prioritize. If I went fishing on my wedding anniversary, are you kidding? Oh, I'd never hear the end of it. Yeah, not that I would do that. But anyhow. All right, so we got a couple of contests going on for you. This is exciting. Bailey Zimmerman pit tickets. This is on Facebook. And we teamed up with Discount Roof, Tony's Saddle Shop, and the Porter County Fair to give one lucky winner the ultimate Bailey Zimmerman hookup. 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Follow Porter County Fair. Once you comment, that's your entry in the contest. And a winner will be chosen random on Monday. You'll win not only the two pit tickets for the Bailey Zimmerman Show on July 24th at the Grandstands, Porter County Fair, a $100 gift card, so you'll be styling from Tony's Saddle Shop. 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So we want to thank Discount Roof, Tony's Saddle Shop, Porter County Fair for this incredible Bailey Zimmerman Facebook contest. So chop, chop, get right at it. And then next week, this is exciting. I feel like Willy Wonka. Who's Willy Wonka, mullet man? Jelly Roll concert tickets. 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And there's only last remaining pairs. And we're going to give those away next week, Wednesday through Friday. That's cool. So Wednesday, Thursday, Friday, we have the final remaining gold tickets for Festival of the Lakes in Hammond. Beautiful Wolf Lake Pavilion on Thursday night, July the 16th. 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

0: when they hang my star on the back of the bar. At the dive bar, that is. George Strait. Chris Stapleton. It's Indiana 105 Mullet Man. Happy Friday. Dan and Shay are going to release a new album, their sixth studio album, on August 21st. Let's listen to Say So, a heartfelt message in this song. We are Indiana 105.
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2: President Trump has yet to reach a decision on a possible deal with Iran. The New York Times reports after he huddled with his team in the White House Situation Room for about 2 hours, the president exited without a decision. The Times says a major sticking point for Trump includes the freeing up of Iranian funds that the U.S. has frozen. A federal judge is blocking President Trump from renaming the Kennedy Center and closing it for renovations for now. More from Chris Caraggio.
3: The federal judge ruled the center is to be named for President Kennedy, adding Congress gave the Kennedy Center its name and only Congress can change it. The judge also temporarily blocked the center from being closed for 2 years for renovations. Trump

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0: Congratulations to Tucker Wetmore. Brunette hit the top of the mountain, his number one song this week. All right, and congrats to our White Sox and Cubs, as the Cubbies are going to be in St. Louis tonight. Shota Imanaga on the mound at 6:15. That's going on right now. And the White Sox on the south side taking on Detroit, the Tigers. Railcats, post-game fireworks later tonight at the Steel Yard. They're going to host the Cleburne Railroaders, and then tomorrow they play at 4 o'clock. Those are great family games. Take the family to the U.S. Steel Yard, railcatsbaseball.com for more details. 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
3: In Northwest Indiana, students ages 18 and younger have access to free nutritious meals and snacks through the 2026 Summer Food Service Program. There are several locations to pick from across the region. We've shared a link on the Region News Team Facebook page to help you find the one closest to you. The Summer Food Service Program is a federal nutrition program funded by the USDA and administered by the Indiana Department of Education. The program is designed to meet the needs of low-income children in areas where access to good nutrition may be limited. In Portage, the city is working on a new comprehensive plan and they want community input to help shape the future of the city. The city will host three public meetings to gather feedback and ideas. The first session, scheduled for June 17th, will summarize the process, collected data, and public participation expectations for the following months. The city says the updated comprehensive plan will focus on several key goals to ensure sustainable and well-managed growth. Officials say community input will play a critical role in shaping the plan. We've shared a link for more information on our Facebook page. The Gary Chicago International Airport is getting a $10 million federal grant to build its new air traffic control tower. The announcement follows a prior FAA grant in 2024, providing funding for design and engineering. The new tower will replace the current one in operation since 1972. Construction is expected to begin later this summer and be complete by late 2027. It will be about 50 feet taller to provide direct line of sight of the expanded airfield and feature state-of-the-art technology, including advanced radar systems and communication tools to better support air traffic controllers in managing increasing flight operations. For the Region News Team, I'm Jamie Foster. Your forecast is...
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3: We'll be mostly cloudy overnight tonight with lows in the mid-50s, highs in the mid-70s on Saturday under partly sunny skies, mostly cloudy again Saturday night with temperatures dropping into the low 50s, upper 70s on Sunday, partly sunny again, mostly cloudy Sunday night with lows in the mid-50s, partly sunny on Monday with highs in the upper 70s, upper 70s on Tuesday with lots of sunshine. That's your region forecast.
4: 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Sectionals keep moving forward, with baseball semis taking place tonight and tomorrow. Games tonight will feature Crown Point against Hammond Central and Morton versus Lake Central at Sectional 1 in Crown Point. Sectional 2 at Chesterton opens with Hobart and Portage, with the host Trojans and the Valparaiso Vikings to follow. At Sectional 17 in Highland, Westside faces East Chicago, and Highland will square off against Boone Grove. Tomorrow at Mishawaka, LaPorte takes on the host Cavemen, and South Bend Adams plays Penn. In Lowell, Hanover Central will face Ileana Christian, and Andrean will oppose the host Red Devils. Down at 2A in Whiting, Hebron will go against 21st Century after Boone Grove faces Wheeler. For softball, tonight are the sectional championships. Hobart and Valparaiso will decide sectional 2, and Washington Township will take on Couts at sectional 49. All of the other matchups were decided after last night's semifinal.

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That's all from us. I'm Mike DeWan with the Region Sports Network, the only game in town.

0: There's John Anderson, hey, and Swingin', Indiana 105, the Mullet Man. This sounds like a lot of fun. Tomorrow, outside at the Porter County Fairgrounds, enjoy a day of family fun as Kankakee Valley REMC, the junior board of directors, invite you to a day of community giving. The event will feature a car show, a cornhole tournament, and a chance to win some prizes as well to benefit the Play for Jake Foundation, which raises awareness about undetected heart conditions in youth. The car show begins at 10 a.m. tomorrow. Cornhole tournament at 11. Admission is free for spectators. If you'd like more details on this event, go to kvremc.com. The weather is going to be perfect for this upcoming weekend, Saturday and Sunday. Stay with me for Chris Jansen and Megan Maroney next. It's an Indiana 105 weekend.
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Live with Megan Maroney, and next week, June 2nd, June 3rd, she has two shows at the United Center, and I understand they're sold out in Chicago. I know. Wow. That's the hot ticket, Megan Maroney, and Beautiful Things. It's the Mullet Man. Thank you for listening again. Hey, have a wonderful weekend. Enjoy the weather, and I will talk to you again tomorrow afternoon after 3. Brooke Hunter is on after 7. Here's Chris Stapleton. Have a good night. Indiana 105.